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4: 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Yeah. Now, here's the thing. I don't see anything wrong with this, and I'm going to plead my case to you. It's very simple. Nicasio's girlfriend is an esthetician, and she's been doing this for a minute. And I want to support not only small business, not only local business, I want to support a friend. 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
4: 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I want her to do her job and give me a facial. But Nicasio feels weird about it. We'll talk about it. Real talk is coming up next. 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
1: 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Yeah.

0: don't see what's wrong with this, to be honest with you. So I
1: already sounds bad.
0: A lot of people have been coming up to me as of late because at my comedy shows, I'll tell people how old I am. You know, I'm about to turn 40 in February. And a lot of people are like, yo, I honestly didn't think you were 40. Like, you have really good skin. Yeah. Like, I appreciate that. But the problem is, I've been going to the gym a lot. And if I don't shower within 20 minutes of that gym, my face breaks out.
1: Really? Oh, dang.
0: Yeah. It's so bad. Sensitive, so yeah. I've really been trying to take care of it. So I've got a whole skincare regimen, but I still notice little things. My pores looking a little, I don't know, expanded. I'm like, I want to take care of my skin.
2: Okay.
0: Nicasio's girl, correct me if I'm wrong, is an esthetician.
1: Yes.
0: Okay. I want Nicasio's girl to give me a facial.
3: Whoa.
0: That's what it's called.
4: Yes.
1: I know, but I just...
0: And what? Why do you feel bad about it? Because in my mind, I'm supporting a friend. This is your girl. I'm putting money, literally, I'm putting money... I'm supporting your child's eating habits.
1: True. But I feel like

0: I don't see what's wrong with this. Like, she's gonna really just take care of my face.
1: Are you fully clothed?
0: Yeah.
2: Yeah, right?
0: This is not a casting couch. Why is everyone making it sexual?
3: I don't know, man. Your ex did waxes and she did Brazilian wax. I wanted one, but you wouldn't let me.
0: That's a lie. You're lying right now. First of all, you don't have enough hair down there to wax.
1: Yes, he does. Oh, really?
0: Yes.
1: Oh, he's changed it.
4: You guys are really close.
0: He's got a little stash. It's crazy.
1: Serena, you got a landing strip?
0: I don't see what's wrong with it. It's me supporting a friend. I'm supporting her business. And
1: Would you ask for a homie hookup or pay the full price?
0: I'd pay the full price.
3: I would be okay with it if she brought, because she's also mobile. So if she came here and did it, that's a different story. And, you know, all of us in the room, so we can see.
0: I have Ashley on the line, and she also thinks that I'm in the wrong and shouldn't do this. See, that's crazy to me. I want to know why. We'll talk to her next.
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3: Yeah.
0: All right, so this is Tino Cochino. I want my co-host Nicasio, right? I want his girlfriend Amber, who is an esthetician, to give me a facial. Mm-hmm. Ashley is on the line. Do you think it's weird that I want his girl to give me a facial?
4: Okay, so my honest opinion is there's a lot of estheticians out there, and I'm pretty sure she has friends that she could recommend you to that are just as good.
0: Why is it awkward, though? I didn't ask for a full body massage. It's a facial.
5: She thinks it's weird.
4: I feel like it's all about respect. Like, I personally would feel weird if I was in that position of doing something very, like, hands-on with my husband's friends. So I don't think it's right for Tino to do it with Nicasio's girl. It just doesn't...
0: When you say it like that, I think it's wrong for Tino to do it with his girl. Yeah, I get that. You need context.
4: Yeah, okay, so you see it.
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0: This story is crazy. I don't know if you guys saw it. There's a man that shot his cousin over whose enchiladas were spicier.
1: Crazy.
0: Bro, he died. It's nuts. We'll talk all about it next.
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11: And traffic right now, westbound on I-40 as you approach Carlisle. You've got slow moving traffic. That's going to last until Coors. Also, eastbound 40 near the interchange. Traffic moving a bit slow there. Both directions of I-25, the closer you get to that construction zone, the more slowdowns you're going to see going through that area. You've got congestion westbound Alameda near 2nd Street, headed west on Paseo between I-25 and the river. Traffic continues to move slow. And headed west on Montaño near Coors, you've got some backups as you make your way through there.
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0: Dude, this story is crazy and very sad. There's a man that fatally shot his cousin after an argument over whose enchiladas were spicier.
1: That's so dumb.
0: Obviously, alcohol involved, right?
2: I was going to ask, yeah.
0: It says police say that the two had been drinking and cooking when the argument turned into a physical fight.
3: Oh, they're cooks.
0: And then Gutierrez later turned himself in and was charged with murder.
1: That's so sad. And then, like, your family has to go through that. And it's going to cause so much drama because that was, like, somebody's son. And then, you know, that's probably, I don't know, the Thea or her sister.
0: The problem is people like Nicasio in the comments. Here's a coincidence. His name is Nick. At It's Nick's World said, I guess the cousin had the spiciest.
1: Jesus. Oh, my gosh. I hate reading comments, though. Like, on sad stories, there's always, like, these just...
2: But don't you run there just to see the toxicity?
3: A stupid situation calls for a stupid comment. So, yes.
2: But someone died.
0: Yeah, like, if he was just in the hospital or something, but this dude passed away. It's
3: and
0: sad.
3: Your family that you... Like, this is crazy.
2: But people get in stupid arguments all the time when there's alcohol involved, and it's not really about the enchiladas. Then it turns into some bigger thing where they start bringing up stuff from the past, and they both are strapped, and that's how things get out of hand.
1: It's like, work on your anger, though, because I'm sure there was, like, situations where you knew that you had a bad temper before that.
0: Or work on your enchilada recipe.
1: Oh, my gosh.
0: Jesus, Nicasio made me do it. Yeah, he handed me that note. Dude, relationship dopamine, right? Like, the honeymoon phase.
2: Mm-hmm. Yeah.
0: They say it only lasts 18 months.
3: Dang, they put a number on it.
0: The Italians have figured out a way around it.
1: Ooh. Okay.
0: Let's share it with you next. Cachino Radio.

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0: So the honeymoon phase, aka the dopamine from a new partner, they say it may last around 18 months, but Italians may have figured out how to spark that feeling again.
1: Ooh la la.
0: Finding something new. You have to run under a brick and hit it with your head, and then you get a mushroom.
2: Hey, it's me, Mario.
0: Stupid. No, no, no. Okay, so what you call love fading may actually be novelty fading. So it says at the beginning, your partner feels unpredictable and everything seems fresh and unfamiliar. Over time, your brain gets to know them, their habits, their reactions, their routines, and the person may not have changed. The mystery has simply faded. Uh-oh. So the Italian idea is change the environment and not the partner. So you need to try something that neither of you do. Like visit a new town, try a different restaurant, take a class together, cook a dish outside of what you've made before. Same person, but a different experience. And it says this matters because novelty can change the way you experience someone. You notice new reactions. You discover different sides of them. You see that everyday routines can easily hide, you know, who they are.
3: Right.
0: Mm-hmm. That makes sense, I think. Serena does not seem intrigued in this at all.
4: No, I am. I'm listening. No, I think it makes a lot of sense because if you're going to, like, your favorite restaurants all the time, like, you're still stuck in a routine. Like, you're still not getting out of your routine. So you're probably having the same conversations, the same, like...
3: And getting the same meal every time because you're afraid of trying something else.
0: But do you feel this is possible when you have kids?
4: I mean, yeah, you just have to plan it out. It's like you can't be, I guess, spontaneous with it. It just has to be like, oh, like a date night on a Friday. We're going to go do something like new. We're going to try, I don't know, like a paint class or...
3: That's boring.
1: Is a threesome something new?
0: I mean, yeah.
3: For you?
0: But would you do that with your girl? A lot of people say that they wouldn't do that with their actual partner because they feel it could like
3: mess it
0: jade them eventually or mess it up.
4: What is it?
0: A threesome.
1: That's true. Oh. I'd have to be like super drunk.
3: You're talking about another man, right?
1: No, another girl, man.
0: We're talking while we're talking about this. I mean, perfect transition. How often do people have sex by age? Right. So we'll throw your name. Matt already knows he's having none. I mean, you can tell by that reaction.
1: He's cooked.
0: We'll do everyone's age, and then we'll judge by the chart next. Tino Cucino Radio.

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3: All right, y'all, let's do a little test, okay? How often are people having sex by age? Okay, so Serena, you are 36 years old?
4: Yes.
3: Okay, so we're going to, you know, be a little transparent.
5: The survey says?
3: It says you're supposed to be having it at least once per week.
4: That's not happening.
5: What the heck?
3: It doesn't give reasoning or anything. It's just saying. And then the average frequency for your age, Serena, is 70 to 90 times per year.
4: Well, yeah, that's not happening.
5: Okay, say she isn't doing it once a week. Does pleasuring count?
3: We're not going to get that deep.
5: Okay. I'm just saying.
3: He always finds a way to make it creepy.
5: Bro, no, we not creepy, that, just in general.
3: I am off the chart. All right, hold on, hold on. So, Nicasio, you're 35, so you fit off into this. Chart. So, are you doing it once a week? Be real.
5: Once a week?
3: Yeah.
5: Probably bi-weekly.
3: Okay, I get that.
0: Bi?
3: I'm 39, so I'm right on the end of this, and I feel like I'm probably the same as Nicasio, maybe once every 2 weeks.
5: For me, it's just, like, I'm just so, like, locked in, and I'm worried about my fitness.
3: Don't worry, I just cut his mic off. Thank you. Okay, let's talk to Matt. You are 46.
0: I wish.
3: Okay.
0: I'm 47.
3: Well, to be clear, it says that you should be doing, it says 0.5 to 1 per week. Now, I don't know if 0.5 would be the self-pleasure that Nicasio was talking about.
0: But if that's the case, I am on the upper end. I'm good.
3: Here's the thing. Okay, so my business partner, Mikey, not to put him on blast.
0: He's 56.
3: He's 53.
0: Oh.
3: It says Mikey should be having sex 2 to 4 times per month.
5: So if it's any more than that, he can have a heart attack.
3: Let's talk to Mikey.
6: I know you guys think I'm capping. However, when I recently had a live-in girlfriend, it was like minimum 4 times a week, most of the time 6 times a week.
7: Yeah, boy.
3: I feel like sometimes Mikey's overcompensating. That's a lot of sex.
0: Yeah, but I see she was a little freaky.
3: How do you know?
0: I mean, I got that vibe.
1: Oh my gosh. Wow.
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12: Well, traffic right now with rain falling over much of the city. You're still seeing quite a bit of slowdowns. Westbound on I-40 between the interchange and Coors. Also, I-25 both directions near that construction zone. You're going to see slow-moving traffic. You've got congestion continuing westbound Alameda as you approach 2nd Street. Also, westbound on Paseo between Jefferson and the river. Traffic continues to move slow there.
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3: When you lose something of like sentimental value, your heart shatters, your stomach, you feel nauseous because you're like, oh my God, like how do I replace this?
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29: You were late today because you didn't have your key card.
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1: Do you think it's wrong to date a family member of an ex?
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3: No.
1: It depends on the connection, probably, right? And how long the relationship was. I feel like there's a lot of factors that play into it. 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He reached out, wants some advice and perspective, wants to make sure he handles this properly. Mm-hmm. 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

0: get a good feeling. Yeah.
1: Get a feeling that I never, never, never, never had before.
0: No, no. I get a good feeling.
2: So Bobby reached out. I guess his ex's sister is sliding into his DMs trying to hook up.
3: Oh, yes.
2: We need context. We need context first. Let's have Serena read the DM that Bobby sent, and then we'll talk all about it.
4: My ex and I have been broken up for almost 3 years now. Keep in mind, she's the one that cheated on me. Last week, out of nowhere, her younger sister DM'd me and basically asked me to go grab drinks with her so we could catch up. She and I always got along great, and I can't lie. I'm interested in seeing where this goes. Would this make me a terrible person? My ex is already married with kids, so what's the harm?
2: I don't know. I feel like if it's been a long enough time that's gone by, if you guys have a cool connection, who cares what the ex thinks? Like,
3: oh, you're not, so, oh wow.
2: You're not with them

0: anymore.
1: Yes.
2: It just sounds crazy because this is the sister, and I feel like you probably have a little bit of, like, I don't know, pettiness because she cheated on you. So are you doing this to get her back? I don't know. Yes. Uh-huh. Just a messy situation.
0: I have a friend that did this. Slept with his ex's sister.
2: This doesn't make it right.
1: Oh, my God.
3: Did it work out, though? He end up with the sister?
0: It wasn't... The purpose was not to be together for longer than the night.
3: Oh, okay. Oh, okay. So it did work out.
1: Well, it works out.
0: It was a win, I think.
3: Yeah.
0: Let's talk to Corey and get her thoughts on it. She seems against it. We'll let her break it all down next. Tino Cochino Radio.

0: Okay, we have Corey on the line. I need your thoughts on this, Corey. Bobby reached out because his ex's sister is sliding into his DMs. I guess he's been broken up with his ex for about 3 years. Keep in mind, she cheated on him.
1: Oh.
0: And now, last week, out of nowhere, the ex's younger sister DM'd him, basically saying, like, yo, we should grab drinks and catch up.
2: Don't do it.
0: Corey, thoughts?
3: I think that sister, first of all, is scandalous. I can imagine my sister doing something like that. And secondly, if it didn't work out with the sister, what makes it would work out with the other one? I think there's plenty of fish in the sea, and he should just keep on looking, because there's nothing good that's going to come from that, whether it's family drama or it just not working out with that girl.
2: Exactly. Why would you want to bring that drama into your life?
3: That's weird. No.
1: Maybe she just acts better than her sister. Like, you know, some people are just mature than others.
3: Yeah, I guess so. But, I mean, he could find someone else that's mature that's not her sister.
1: Like the mom?
3: Is she single? I don't know.
0: Oh, damn.
1: Oh, damn.
4: Coming up next. Tino Cochino
0: Radio. All right, celebrity gossip, man. Tea Time is coming up next on Tino Cochino Radio. And today we're talking about what?
2: Snooki from Jersey Shore shared a major update on her cancer battle and has an important message for women.
0: I didn't even know she had cancer.
2: Wow. Yes, it was a thing.
0: I had no idea. Yeah. All right, we'll talk all about it next.
5: It is going down this Friday with Carlos D and Leah Black. 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
6: That's right. 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
0: 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I guess her and her husband can't agree whether or not they should co-sign for a car for their grown son. I guess they've been going back and forth because their son is 21. He's asking for them to co-sign on a new car. And she wants to help because he just got a new job and needs a reliable car to get there. 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
0: Tonight with her kids and husband. Not just a solo, like me and you, let's appreciate each other. Look what we've done. We built this amazing thing. I mean, the kids are there too.
2: 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So we were like, okay, this is, we're not going to do the theme, but it got canceled. So now we're like, okay, we could do something as a family.
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0: So most people, when they go out of town, what do they get to, like, represent the trip? 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That's the norm. I guess now there's a thing called tattooism. It's basically, like, wherever you go, you get a tattoo, right?
2: Yes, that's exactly what it is. And I got a YOLO tattoo while I was out of town with friends. So.
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0: Let's talk to our Tino Cuccino Radio co-host Nicasio, who's going through it, I guess, like a parental decision with his girlfriend Amber.
1: Yep.
0: And their little baby Nicasio Jr. She wants to do the leash.
1: Yeah.
0: You don't like it because why?
1: Because it just looks bad. It just looks like I can't.
0: I don't care what people think.
1: It just looks like I can't take care of my own child.
0: But that's you taking care of them. I feel like like those quote unquote leashes, like the ones I've seen, it'll be like a little, it looks like a teddy bear like on their back, but then it's got like a harness that goes around them.
23: They got a shark one. They got a lot of cute little
0: exactly
23: ones.
0: And then I feel like if you theme it, like give him a name or whatever, make it like his little friend, be like, come on, grab Jimmy, we're going to PetSmart. He's like, Jimmy,
2: we're going to PetSmart of all places.
0: I don't know.
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0: All right, y'all, tea time. Let's talk Snooki. She, I did not know, has cancer or had cancer. Mm-hmm. She has an update. It's a whole thing. Celebrity gossip. Spill it, please.
1: She made the announcement 7 months ago that she had stage one cervical cancer, but she's officially cancer-free.
2: Nice.
1: She underwent a hysterectomy back in July and says that doctors were able to get everything out. And she did say that women need to get their pap smears every year because she put it off for a very long time. And yeah, like, you know, like, this could have been a lot worse if she waited even longer.
2: Yeah, get checked.
0: You don't think about going to the doctor when you're young. You're just like, whatever, I'm living. I'll worry about it when I'm older. But then when you get older, you see people dying now at like 45, 50. Yeah.
1: Yikes. Well, even like they changed the, requirements for it. Because it used to be yearly. And they're like, well, if everything's good, then you can get it every 5 years now. But I'm like, but stuff can happen in 5 years. Get it yearly.
0: Man, yeah. I'm setting up for my body scan. I started looking into it. I'm going to get it all scheduled, I think, for probably October.
3: Yeah, my friend did. Said it was easy and like a really good peace of mind. Once
0: I'm excited.
3: Yeah.
1: Remember, I just mentioned my husband's like toe blister.
0: Oh. No, so it just sounds gross.
1: Okay, right? It does, but he just went to the dermatologist and it's a benign tumor.
3: Oh my God!
0: Oh wow!
3: Benign's
0: oh
3: good though. Yes. Benign's good.
1: Uh huh. I mean, they're still gonna send it in to like just confirm everything, but I'm like, oh my God!
4: Where's he putting his foot at?
3: How dirty are your floors? Oh.
0: Apparently, I'm an Uber driver now. It's kind of cool. I'll talk about it with you guys next. Chino Cuccino Radio. Yeah.

0: I had an interesting experience recently, man. I was in Arkansas for a comedy show.
1: That is interesting.
0: Because who else goes to Arkansas, you know? And I was leaving. I got into my Uber, and the guy just, like, opened up and started talking to me. And I know it sounds rude, but I clicked quiet. Like, you know, that's an option.
2: Yeah.
0: And I hate when they don't follow the rules. I'm like, why is the option there? It was just because it was early. And he just talking, and it was whatever. I'm hearing him out. And then we started talking about kids, and I was like, bro, I don't want kids. It's not my thing. And he was like, man, no, I get that. Like, I have kids, and I don't know if I'd do it again.
1: Yeah.
0: And I was like, what is it about the kids? And he was like, bro, it's just, once you have kids, your hopes and dreams, I don't mean to sound sad, but they go out the window because now you have to focus on your kids' hopes and dreams. And he's like, don't get me wrong, I love my kids, but I realize that when I have a little bit of alone time and I try to focus on myself, I catch myself, I can't even find what I want to do or think about me because I have to put all of them first. And when I talk to my partner about it, it's just soccer practice or t-ball or whatever. And it's just kids. And so not only do I not have time for me, I don't have time for my partner. And it's to the point where we sleep in separate rooms.
3: Oh, gosh.
0: So we can kind of have a little bit of peace.
3: Oh, I was like,
0: from each other? He literally said, I think if we could afford it, we would be divorced, but we can't afford to do
3: that's
0: it.
3: Sad.
0: And it turned into this whole thing. He started crying, and then he swerved, and we almost hit a car, and then we switched, and I started driving.
4: Oh. You got in the car and drove?
0: Because I already got into one Uber accident in Chicago, and that scared me.
3: Did he tip you?
0: No. He talked trash about my driving.
3: Oh, wow.
0: Like, he was very rude about it. Hey, bro, it's a whole thing, man. I talked about it. I would love for you guys to watch it and go check it out. It's on my YouTube. It's at Tino Cochino. That is at Tino Cochino. YouTube.com/Tino Cochino. Whatever. Go listen to my emotional Uber driver story.
2: Oh my
0: it
2: God.
0: Was wild. Dude, there's a lady explaining how no matter what you do for women, fellas, it's just... never going to be enough.
3: Oh, gosh.
2: Oh, we know this.
0: This is coming from a woman, Serena. I don't know. It might be valid. We'll listen to her next.
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0: Yeah. Now, I haven't heard this yet, so it might be all bullshit. But
3: oh my God.
0: I want to listen together and then we'll discuss. There's a woman explaining how no matter what you do for women, it simply will never be enough.
4: Somebody has to say it, and I'm going to be the one to say it. Men, no matter how much you do for a woman, it's never going to be enough. She's never going to be happy. She's always going to find something to complain about, something you could be doing better, something you could be doing differently. So just either don't date or learn to ignore her nagging, because she will find something to complain about. And it's not even your fault. You could be the best guy in the world, doing everything for her, providing her with the best life ever, and she'll still find something to be unhappy about. It's not you. It's her.
3: God.
0: Serena, why do you do this?
5: That's dumb, because I feel like there are some women who are going to want everything all the time, and they're going to want more and more and more and more and more. And run. But there's like women who just want the simple things. Like, she just wants your attention. She just wants your love. Like, she wants to spend time with you and build a life together.
3: I mean, she's not necessarily just saying that materialistic things. Like, it can be you wanting his time during football season. It's like, just let him enjoy the game.
0: You stumped
5: Serena. Okay, you got
0: me
5: there. Yeah. Oh. Love me.
3: Tino
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0: Attention, attention. All my ladies out there, Serena's crazy.
1: Normal crazy.
2: Yes, normal crazy.
0: There are rules to going through your man's phone. She has decided to make this list and share it with the world.
2: Yes. Well, there's really only one rule, and that's just you got to dig deeper. So don't go through the text messages. You got to go through the emails, and you got to go through the deleted folders, and you just really got to search. But I did a video on this, and what's funny is that there's things that I didn't even know about.

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0: Okay, so Serena decided to make a list for all the ladies out there of just, you know, the proper ways to go through your man's phone. Mm-hmm. And she feels you need to dig a little bit deeper. Priscilla's on the line, and she actually is on the opposite side of it. God Ooh. Bless her.
1: But she still has some rules.
0: Let's see. Go ahead. The floor is yours, Priscilla.
2: So I personally don't condone in looking through your partner's phone. However, I've had my fair share of toxic moments where I felt like I had to look through the phone. And yes, you're right, Serena. I've looked through emails because most of the time if they're doing something sketchy, their email on there, social media apps.
3: Okay, say if you do find something, right? Are you going to leave them right away? Or are you going to stay there and work it out? Because if you're going to stay there and work it out, then you pretty much did all this for nothing.
2: No, really. You look like a dummy. I guess it's just depending on what you find. I mean, if it's finding out that they're meeting up with someone, obviously you're going to leave. I mean, that's my personal opinion. But yet again, there's people that stay. So you're right. Why even look?
0: Let's just admit it. At the end of the day, if your partner's doing everything that they're supposed to do, you wouldn't be looking for it elsewhere.
3: Oh, damn. Oh, damn.
2: Exactly. Oh, exactly. You're right. My mom's Hispanic. She always says this to me. She's like, your husband will go look for things that they're not receiving at home. So make sure that your husband's happy with everything that's going on at home so he doesn't feel the need to go look elsewhere.
0: There you go. Mm-hmm. How long you been a queen, girl? How long you been a queen?
2: I've been with my man for 16 years.
3: And you never let him leave the house hungry or horny, right?
2: Exactly.
4: Yeah, boy.
3: You know what I'm saying?
0: So how old is too old to go to a club?
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3: So most people, when they go out of town, what do they get to, like, represent the trip? 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
3: Hey, what up? It is Carlos D. It is Confessional Mondays. What is your confession?
18: Hey, okay. Oh, gosh. Please don't judge me. Sometimes. Okay, so I'll match with my roommate. I made a fake Tinder account, and I'll agree to come over just so they'll clean up the apartment.
3: What?
18: It works every single time.
3: That is so funny. All right, do you have a better confession? What's your confession?
19: Okay, please don't judge me. Whenever I log on into the airport or other places where they ask for my email to get the free Wi-Fi, I put my sister-in-law's email and I click yes to accepting promotional emails. She doesn't know who it is, but it's me because I don't like her and she's just weird.
3: Wow, that's a big confession. What about you? What is your confession today?
20: So I work as a subcontractor for this really huge company, and a few months ago they accidentally paid me, I guess you could say, an extra $5,000. I haven't said anything, and I'm kind of thinking I'm not going to. What they don't know won't hurt them. That's kind of what I'm thinking.
7: Unapologetically Albuquerque.
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22: Okay, so honestly, for real, the nail in the coffin for me is when I saw the full body harness. As soon as I saw that, I was like, nope, exit stage left. I am out here.
3: What are you strapping in for?
20: That is just there, just in case it's needed. You know what I mean? It's just part of the collection. I like to have options. You know what I mean? I'm prepared. I'm like a Boy Scout.
22: I mean, listen, I'm not a prude or anything. I'm down to explore, but I felt like I walked into, honestly, just like you said, a 50 Shades of Jake situation. And, you know, on a first date, first time over, that's not something I was really ready for. I hadn't mentally prepared to see that.
20: It's a bit much to take in on, like, a first date. I get it.
3: Yeah, I think.

0: En garde!
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0: So how old is too old to be in the club?
1: I think once you reach 21, that's like where you stop. Yeah.
2: Yeah, that's pretty old.
3: 26.
2: 26?
3: 26, surely.
2: Stand by that?
3: I stand by that.
4: If your age starts with a 3, go invest in a 401k, bro.
5: If you're young and turn in the heart, it doesn't really matter.
6: I'm going to say like 38.
7: It's never too old.
6: Never too old?
7: I'm 101 and I'm still going out. They gonna love me. They gonna love me.
0: The one is so stupid. 21. You should stop going out at 21. You can't get in those places until you turn 21, fool.
8: Yeah.
0: That makes no sense. Serena, let's be real. You're 36 now.
9: Yes.
0: Full-on grown woman.
9: Uh-huh.
0: What are your thoughts on going to the club? You did, for your birthday recently, want to do a big pool party.
9: For me, I don't like going to the club every weekend, but if like someone was like, oh, I want to do this for my birthday, like I don't mind going, and I've seen people older than me there, and I never like feel weird about it. I'm like, maybe they're just enjoying life and enjoying themselves. Like, yeah, I don't know, yeah, celebrating. Like,
0: Mikasa,
9: if you want
0: to seem to agree. I heard that in your voice. What is it?
8: I can't really get my take on it because I've been there since I was 17. I was in and out of club 17 years old.
0: No.
8: Like, I just, I practically lived there. I don't know. I feel like.
9: I used to see you at the men's club.
8: All men?
9: What? The All Men's Club.
0: Coming up next. Clean up Casino Radio. Serena, women need 8 to 10 uninterrupted hours of sleep. Do you agree?
9: Oh, that would be so amazing.
0: There's an actual name for this. We'll share it with you next.

0: Women apparently need way more sleep than men. It says, according to this study, dramatically more. It said a man can get away with 7 hours, but a woman needs 8 to 10 uninterrupted hours of sleep.
1: It's because they talk too much.
0: When's the last time, Serena, you slept 8 to 10 hours straight?
2: Gosh, I couldn't even tell you.
0: And like literally years?
2: Probably. Well, no, because we've had like work trips where like I don't take my kids.
3: Oh, yeah.
2: And I don't. Yeah. And I sleep pretty good then. But yeah, like when I'm home, we don't sleep uninterrupted because like, you know, our kids, we put our kids in their rooms. But then like my daughter will wake up in the middle of the night or like my son wakes up.
0: This says that it's built into where a woman's hormones are made. It says the name for it is hormonal reserves. And the supply the body has to build in advance. So, like, tomorrow you have something to run on. It says women spend theirs every day. Most men don't. So, women kind of deplete their natural energy in a sense. Mm-hmm. And it's like a cell phone battery. You got to charge it up.
2: Yeah.
0: And you know, mm-hmm. once your phone gets to a certain amount of percentage, it starts acting kind of glitchy.
3: Yeah.
0: It's the same thing.
2: I do feel really good when I get at least 7 hours of sleep. But if I don't get sleep for one night, I could function the next day. But yeah, I can't do 2 days in a row of like bad sleep. Like
1: running on fumes.
0: Yeah. It says literally the reason men don't need as much is because of their
1: testosterone
0: lower area. The two buddies that are hanging.
3: Oh, really?
0: Yeah. That it produces 97 to 98% of the adrenals or whatever it's called.
3: What?
0: It all comes from there, yeah.
3: I wonder if I messed mine up by getting a vasectomy.
1: Yeah, you took it out.
3: No wonder I'm so tired.
2: Sleeping man.
4: Coming up next. Clean up the Tino
0: 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Pets can improve kids' mental health, except for one that'll actually make it worse.
3: Uh-oh.
0: I'm going to tell you that pet next.
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3: So apparently pets can improve kids' mental health. That's awesome.
4: Yeah.
3: But there is one that can actually make things worse. Serena, what is the pet and why are things so bad?
5: It is a cat.
4: Damn it.
3: Our producer Matt has a cat. Been having cats around his kids and they're always complaining. This all makes sense.
5: The study did say they don't know if the cats actually caused the problems and maybe the kids did already have like some type of emotional or behavioral health problem and they're choosing the cats because it's lower maintenance. Yeah. But they're saying also like, you know, kids get these like strong emotional bonds to their family pets and cats are kind of more independent. So maybe they don't have that emotional attachment like that kids need.
4: True.
6: So they give a complex base. They want to go pet the cat and love the cat and the cat just walks away.
5: Yeah. But cats do have like that little like I'm better than you attitude.
6: That's what I love about it.
3: Just like the owner.
6: Yeah, what are you trying to say?
3: That you're just like that cat. You act a little better than your kids when they come up to you for love. You shrug them off.
4: But how lazy is that? You chose a cat.
3: Your name's Matt. It rhymes with cat.
6: That's true.
5: Oh my gosh.
3: Matt is nothing.
6: But I have a cat that's like more like a dog. He is very friendly. He's very like snuggly and cuddly. I take him for walks. So
3: just because
6: so
3: you weird. Walk him does not make him a dog.
6: I know. But he does act dog-ish. He's not like one of those cats that just like claws your face when he's done being held or like hides under a couch all day.
4: Did you pick a cat because they live longer and you don't want to have to go through that grief again from your dying dogs?
6: That's part of it. Yeah.
5: Oh gosh, it's terrible that part with the
3: therapy.
5: Dog.
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3: Most random thing maybe that you've stolen back in the day as a kid. 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
3: 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Oh my God, Walmart thongs.
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10: Hey, what up? It is Carlos D. It is Confessional Mondays. What is your confession?
11: Hey, okay. Oh, gosh. Please don't judge me. Sometimes. Okay, so I'll match with my roommate. I made a fake Tinder account, and I'll agree to come over just so they'll clean up the apartment.
3: What?
11: It works every single time.
10: That is so funny. All right, do you have a better confession? What's your confession?
12: Okay, please don't judge me. Whenever I log on into the airport or other places where they ask for my email to get the free Wi-Fi, I put my sister-in-law's email and I click yes to accepting promotional email. She doesn't know who it is, but it's me because I don't like her and she's just weird.
10: Wow, that's a big confession. What about you? What is your confession today?
13: So I work as a subcontractor for this really huge company and a few months ago they accidentally paid me, I guess you could say, an extra $5,000. I haven't said anything and I'm kind of thinking I'm not going to. What they don't know won't hurt them. That's kind of what I'm thinking.
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7: So Jessica feels like you ghosted her after like what seemed like this perfect, good time. She thinks it might have been her eyebrows.
15: I mean, the brows were, I mean, they were definitely intense. But honestly, that wasn't even it. It was her dogs, man. She's got these two massive mutts. They jumped all over me as soon as I walked in. They smelled like a wet rug, got hair all over my shirt. And she just stood there, not doing nothing, talking about them like they were her children or something. I don't got time for that, man.
8: Wait, you got tackled by the dog squad before y'all even went out?
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16: So my coworker Brittany has been obsessing over her ex for months. She begged me to go out with him to see if he'd moved on or whatever.
7: Hold up. So like you were like a spy, like an actual like reconnaissance mission? 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
4: Yep.
3: And their little baby, Nicasio Jr. She wants to do the leash.
4: Yeah.
3: You don't like it because why?
4: Because it just looks bad. It just looks like I can't.
6: I don't care what people think.
4: It just looks like I can't take care of my own child.
3: But that's you taking care of them. I feel like mm-hmm. like those quote unquote leashes, like the ones I've seen, it'll be like a little, it looks like a teddy bear like on their back, but then it's got like a harness that goes around them.
6: They got a shark one. They got a lot of cute little
3: exactly
6: ones.
3: And then I feel like if you theme it, like give him a name or whatever, make it like his little friend, be like, come on, grab Jimmy, we're going to PetSmart. 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
5: we're going to PetSmart of all places.
3: I don't know.
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22: Good morning. It's an impact weather day with thunderstorms, rain, wind, and potential flooding. 73 the high in Santa Fe with a low of 52 tonight. 78 the high in Albuquerque with a low of 57 degrees. We'll have more on your extended forecast on KOAT.com.

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1: All right, man, it's game time. Are you smarter than Nicasio? If you've never played before, it's really easy. Nicasio sets you up with a trivia question. He gives you three multiple choice answers. If you can pick the right one, then we get you hooked up with a prize. So listen carefully. This is the question of the day.
2: 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Is it A, Impractical Jokers, B, Saturday Night Live, or C, The Andy Milonakis Show?
1: Isabel is on the line. She seems excited. We're ready to play, man. Are you smarter than Nicasio? Going down next.
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0: All right, we're playing Are You Smarter Than Nicasio? Isabel is on the line. I think. You there?
1: Yeah, I'm here.
0: All right, we're playing Are You Smarter Than Nicasio? You're going to get three multiple choice answers. All we need you to do is pick the right one. If you can do that, then we will get you hooked up, okay?
1: Okay.
2: Jimmy Fallon was a cast member of which sketch comedy show before his late night hosting career? Is it A, Impractical Jokers, B, Saturday Night Live, or C, The Andy Milonakis Show?
1: B.
0: It's B, you got it! Yeah. Congratulations.
1: Thank you.
0: We had the super funny Alfred Robles on the show. Yeah. We chopped it up about a lot. His new special is on Hulu right now streaming, which is a dope look. But for Alfred, he's one of those comedians that, like, even if you don't follow him, you're getting served his clips. And it's all about, like, you know, dating and drama. And it was cool to talk about that and, like, how he found that as his niche. I want to share it with you next. Tino Cochino Radio.

0: Comedian Alfred Robles is currently on tour. Yeah. Vatos with Gatos. I can't even say it fast. Vatos with Gatos tour is going on right now. He's got a lot happening, man. His special just dropped on Hulu, which is a dope look. It's presented by Kevin Hart. I mean, he's killing it. Now, specifically with Alfred, what's dope is he really found his niche on social media and posting these clips with the crowd and their drama-filled stories and hooking up and fighting, and it's just been crazy. But how did he figure out that niche?
1: It was an accident, bro. This guy just wanted to come up on stage and talk to me. And I go, yeah, come up. My fiance's cheating. I don't know what to do. And then there, I saw how the crowd loved it. And I said, you know what? I could do this everywhere I go. There's cheaters in every city, bro.
0: You become like our Mexican therapist, bro. Everybody just wants to vent now. It's like, let's go to Alfred.
1: I don't know if that's a good thing or a bad thing, but I'm there for it, bro.
0: You can stream the entire conversation, which is really, really good, on our weekly podcast. It's Is Anyone Listening? It just dropped. So wherever you stream your favorite podcast, search for Is Anyone Listening? Tino Cochino, and there it is. What I think is important about that, though, it shows like a lot of people just in life get very complacent and they're just going in the direction. He could have been doing that, but it like that guy could have came on stage and they could have done a quick moment and then he could have kept it moving. He saw in that moment how engaged they were and that this was a thing. And he was like, this could be something. And he grabbed it and he ran with it. And look what it turned into all these years later. I mean, he didn't say specifically when that was, but it had to have been a long time ago because these clips have been going crazy. He was on the road with Gabriel Iglesias for so long. So you can be complacent and just keep doing your day to day, or keep your eyes on the prize and be very aware. And when something happens, grab it and run with it.
2: And also, like, I feel like people hate being cheated on, but they love hearing about other people being cheated on.
0: People love drama. I mean, think about every dating show that's out. People don't watch it to actually find love. They watch it for the drama within the relationship.
3: For sure. It's like my barber. I cheat on him all the time.
0: You are actually kind of hoary with barbers.
3: I think so. 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You know, like,
4: what are you doing with this barber?
3: Well, not with
0: exactly.
5: Coming up next.
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13: 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I think both of us were just moved by the scripts. 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So I'm thankful to the universe. I'm thankful to my family for keeping me in the arts. I'm thankful to Barry Jenkins, Ted Melfi for believing in me, you know, and allowing me to be a part of these important films.
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0: Most random thing maybe that you've stolen back in the day as a kid. I feel like we all do stupid things. Obviously, kids, don't be stealing.
2: I used to steal thongs because I wasn't allowed to wear them.
0: Like from Victoria's Secret?
2: No, they're like Walmart. Like,
0: oh my God, Walmart thongs.
3: Oh yeah, those are
0: walking around.
10: Yeah. Those have been worn before.
3: And those are big and tall thongs.
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4: All right, so I got Ziggy Marley on the phone. I got to know, what's your favorite song to perform?
12: Love Is My Religion is one of my favorite songs that I have done. You know, I like playing that live. People sing along, and we share that energy and that positivity as a community. And it really helps, you know, help spread that idea that love is the foundation of everything that we believe in. It comes from love, you know.
4: For the people that have never been to a Ziggy Marley show, what can they expect?
12: Well, don't expect, you know, just come open. You know, don't come with expectations. 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Just expect to come with an open mind and an open heart.
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2: Yes.
0: Tonight with her kids and husband. Not just a solo, like me and you, let's appreciate each other. Look what we've done. We built this amazing thing. I mean, the kids are there too.
2: So our son, he plays baseball and he was actually supposed to have baseball tonight. So we were like, okay, we're not going to do the theme, but it got canceled. So now we're like, okay, we can do something as a family.
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4: Why did you ghost him?
15: He just would not shut up about politics and conspiracy theories.
3: Oh, no.
4: He was that dude? Yeah.
15: He got, like, dead serious and said, oh, I wouldn't trust international flights right now because of the shadow government.
2: He said what?
16: Hold on, Vanessa. Are you serious? That's why you ghosted me?
15: Yeah, you turned our date into basically a TED Talk on the Illuminati.
16: First of all, I was just sharing information. People need to wake up.
15: For real?
16: Yes.

0: Here's Rihanna talking about getting the Icon Award.
1: My mom, she's so cute. It was one of those moments where I felt like I was dreaming. It didn't feel real. It still doesn't feel real because I feel like I have so much more to do. I feel like, I mean, Icon, that's such a big title. It's right. Such a big thing to say or to even be said about myself. So now the pressure's on. I have to live up to that.
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0: Here's Halle Berry talking about the promotion of diversity at the Oscars.
4: I'd like to believe that all those moments when one of us goes, that it matters, and it's the culmination of all of that that got us here this year. Ruth Negga is also nominated this year in that category, and I'm hoping there's another woman of color that stands beside me. So I do think things are changing, yeah. Maybe not as fast as we would like them to, and some years we're not represented like we would like to be, but I think if we look at it as a whole, things have progressed and are changing.
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0: Y'all, tea time. Let's talk Snooki. She, I did not know, has cancer or had cancer. Mm-hmm. She has to update. It's a whole thing. Celebrity gossip. Spill it, please.
1: She made the announcement 7 months ago that she had stage one cervical cancer, but she's officially cancer-free.
2: Nice.
1: She underwent a hysterectomy back in July and says that doctors were able to get everything out. And she did say that women need to get their pap smears every year because she put it off for a very long time. And yeah, like, you know, like, this could have been a lot worse if she waited even longer.
2: Yeah, get checked.
0: You don't think about going to the doctor when you're young. You're just like, ah, whatever, I'm living. I'll worry about it when I'm older. But then when you get older, you see people dying now at like 45, 50. Yeah.
1: Yikes. Well, even like they changed the, I guess, I don't know, requirements for it. Because it used to be yearly. And they're like, oh, well, if everything's good, then you can get it every 5 years now. But I'm like, but stuff can happen in 5 years. Get it yearly.
0: Man, yeah. I'm setting up for my body scan. I started looking into it. I'm going to get it all scheduled, I think, for probably October.
2: Yeah, my friend did. He said it was easy and like a really good peace of mind. Once
0: I'm excited.
1: Yeah. Remember, I just mentioned my husband's like toe blister.
0: Oh. So sounds gross.
1: Okay,
0: right?
1: It does, but he just went to the dermatologist and it's a benign tumor.
2: Oh my God.
0: Oh, wow.
2: Benign's good, though. Yes. Benign's good.
1: Uh huh. I mean, they're still going to send it in to like just confirm everything, but I'm like, oh my God.
3: Where's he putting his foot at?
0: How dirty are your floors? Aw. apparently, I'm an Uber driver now. It's kind of cool. I'll talk about it with you guys next. Chino Cuccino Radio. Yeah.

0: I had an interesting experience recently, man. I was in Arkansas for a comedy show.
1: That is interesting.
0: Because who else goes to Arkansas, you know? And I was leaving. I got into my Uber, and the guy just, like, opened up and started talking to me. And I know it sounds rude, but I clicked quiet. Like, you know, that's an option.
2: Yeah.
0: And I hate when they don't follow the rules. I'm like, why is the option there? It was just because it was early. And he just talking, and it was whatever. I'm hearing him out. And then we started talking about kids, and I was like, bro, I don't want kids. It's not my thing. And he was like, man, no, I get that. Like, I have kids, and I don't know if I'd do it again.
1: Yeah.
0: And I was like, what is it about the kids? And he was like, bro, it's just, once you have kids, your hopes and dreams, I don't mean to sound sad, but they go out the window because now you have to focus on your kids' hopes and dreams. And he's like, and don't get me wrong, I love my kids, but I realize that when I have a little bit of alone time and I try to focus on myself, I catch myself, I can't even find what I want to do or think about me because I have to put all of them first. And when I talk to my partner about it, it's just soccer practice or t-ball or whatever. And it's just kids. And so not only do I not have time for me, I don't have time for my partner. And it's to the point where we sleep in separate rooms.
3: Oh, just
0: so we can kind of have a little bit of peace. He literally said, I think if we could afford it, we would be divorced, but we can't afford to do
3: it. Sad.
0: And it turned into this whole thing. He started crying, and then he swerved, and we almost hit a car, and then we switched, and I started driving.
4: You got in the car and drove?
0: I already got into one Uber accident in Chicago, and that scared me.
3: Did he tip you?
0: No. He talked trash about my driving.
3: Oh, wow.
0: Like, he was very rude about it. Anyway, bro, it's a whole thing, man. I talked about it. I would love for you guys to watch it and go check it out. It's on my YouTube. It's at Tino Cochino. That is at Tino Cochino. YouTube.com/Tino Cochino. Whatever. Go listen to my emotional Uber driver story.
1: Oh my
0: God. Was wild. Dude, there's a lady explaining how no matter what you do for women, fellas, it's just, never going to be enough.
3: Oh, gosh.
2: Oh, we know this.
0: This is coming from a woman, Serena. I don't know. It might be valid. We'll listen to her next.
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0: Yeah. Now, I haven't heard this yet, so it might be all bullshit. But
3: oh my God.
0: I want to listen together and then we'll discuss. There's a woman explaining how no matter what you do for women, it simply will never be enough.
4: Somebody has to say it, and I'm going to be the one to say it. Men, no matter how much you do for a woman, it's never going to be enough. She's never going to be happy. She's always going to find something to complain about, something you could be doing better, something you could be doing differently. So just either don't date or learn to ignore her nagging, because she will find something to complain about. And it's not even your fault. You could be the best guy in the world, doing everything for her, providing her with the best life ever, and she'll still find something to be unhappy about. It's not you. It's her.
3: God.
0: Serena, why do you do this?
5: That's dumb, because I feel like there are some women who are going to want everything all the time, and they're going to want more, more, more, more, more, and run. But there's like women who just want the simple things. Like, she just wants your attention. She just wants your love. Like, she wants to spend time with you and build a life together.
3: I mean, she's not necessarily just saying that materialistic things. Like, it can be you wanting his time during football season. It's like, just let him enjoy the game.
0: You stumped
5: Serena. Okay, you got me there. Yeah. Love me.
3: He paid for the house.
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11: Wow.
12: I love plus size ladies. You know, I call them my squishies. I don't know. There's just something about like the extra curves, and it just does it for me. You know, like they're just funner, you know?
11: Like for when you're getting it on?
12: I mean, I love hugging them. Like the really big bear hugs.
11: Awesome.
12: There's more to hold on to. There's more cushion. Like, I don't know. It's been my thing forever, and I guess I was just expecting that from Katrina.
13: Serious right now? I used to be like 300 pounds, and I've worked so hard to get healthy and lose it. I mean, honestly, I'm hurt. I really like Darren. He's smart, and he's funny, and he's super handsome, but I mean, I'm not going to gain it back just to be a squishy.

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2: Correct. Mm-hmm.
1: But he's not doing it for her.
3: Mm-hmm.
1: He's doing it because he wants to make sure when the kids go with her that they're in a good place.
3: Yes.
4: She left.
3: Well, they've been together for
4: 10 years.
3: Why
4: does he have to pay double?
1: You're missing the whole part
4: of
1: the
4: pride. Why does he have to pay double for what she did?
2: If your girl left you, Nicasio.
4: I wouldn't pay for no housing. I wouldn't even pay for a meal. One meal.
2: You wouldn't care where your son stayed when he wasn't with you?
4: He could stay with her mom.
3: Well, you could have said, I'll take my son. But
4: I'll take him too.
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10: You know Trent, right?
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10: I love it when people name people, because I do that to everybody.
11: He makes these weird noises constantly, right? Like, he took me out to dinner. He thought he was being all cool. We went to Compo. He makes these noises when he chews. It's like somebody, stepping in mud. Ugh. It's like, what the hell?
10: Stop.
11: When he sat down, it was like, ugh. And then, oh, my God, then he reached for bread, and he's like, ugh, yeah.

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4: 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Yeah. Now, here's the thing. I don't see anything wrong with this, and I'm going to plead my case to you. 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
3: Right here.

0: I know, but I just...
1: Why do you feel bad about it? Because in my mind, I'm supporting a friend. This is your girl. I'm putting money, literally. I'm supporting your child's eating habits.
0: True. But I feel like you want to arrive sometimes. And I feel like I'm
1: you
0: just...
1: You want to arrive sometimes.
0: Like, or is that the same?
1: What are you talking about?
2: He's saying... he's
1: that sounds sexual.
2: That's yes. what he's saying.
0: Yes.
1: No. How is it sexual? This is the normal thing. That's what med spas are. You it's go anywhere.
3: Yes.
0: I've always took a spa, like all that stuff, very sexual. Like I always took it because that's just
3: so what
0: it is.
3: So what do you think your girl's doing at work?
0: I don't want to know. And the fact that she's in a room and she has candles lit and everything, like,
2: oh, yeah.
0: I can't because imagine what goes on in there.
1: So I picture me laying there and your girl standing over me and she's going to have whatever cream on her hands and ooh. She's going to slowly rub it into my pores.
0: No.
1: And yeah, she'd probably start on my nose and go to my temples and then probably gently go across my lips. Ooh. And then I don't see what's wrong with this. Like, she's going to really just take care of my face.
2: Are you fully clothed?
1: Yeah,
2: right.
1: It's just a facial.
0: The thing is, Tito,
1: guys, this is not a casting couch. Why is everyone making it sexual?
0: I don't know, man. Your ex did waxes and she did Brazilian wax. I wanted one, but you wouldn't let me.
1: That's a lie. You're lying right now. First of all, you don't have enough hair down there to wax.
2: Yes, he does. Oh, really?
1: Yes.
2: Oh, he's changed it.
3: You guys are really close.
1: He's got a little stash. It's crazy.
2: Sir, he's got a landing strip.
1: I don't see what's wrong with it. It's me supporting a friend. I'm supporting her business. And
2: would you ask for a homie hookup or pay the full price?
1: I'd pay the full price.
0: I would be okay with it if she brought, because she's also mobile. So if she came here and did it, that's a different story. And you know, all of us in the room, so we can see.
1: I have Ashley on the line, and she also thinks that I'm in the wrong and shouldn't do this. See, that's crazy to me. I want to know why. We'll talk to her next.
4: Tina Cuccino Radio.

0: All right, so this is Tino Cochino. I want my co-host Nicasio, right? I want his girlfriend Amber, who is an esthetician, to give me a facial. Mm-hmm. Ashley is on the line. Do you think it's weird that I want his girl to give me a facial?
1: Okay, so my honest opinion is there's a lot of estheticians out there, and I'm pretty sure she has friends that she could recommend you to that are just as good.
0: Why is it awkward, though? It's just, I didn't ask for a full body massage. It's a facial.
2: She thinks it's weird.
1: I feel like it's all about respect. Like, I personally would feel weird if I was in that position of doing something very, like, hands-on with my husband's friends. So I don't think it's right for Tino to do it with Nicasio's girl. It just doesn't...
0: When you say it like that, I think it's wrong for Tino to do it with his girl. Yeah, I get that. You need context.
1: Yeah, okay, so you see it.
0: This story is crazy. I don't know if you guys saw it. There's a man that shot his cousin over whose enchiladas were spicier.
3: Crazy.
0: Bro, he died. It's nuts. We'll talk all about it next.
4: It is going down this Friday with Carlos D and Leah Black. Flix Fridays, baby.
5: That's right. Have you been to the Flix up off of Tramway? 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
4: Yeah, we love that. And we want to send you to a movie, do a little date night. 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
0: Divorced couples are not living apart for this one reason.
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18: Here's Halle Berry talking about the promotion of diversity at the Oscars.
20: 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Ruth Negga is also nominated this year in that category, and I'm hoping there's another woman of color that stands beside me. So I do think things are changing, yeah. Maybe not as fast as we would like them to, and some years we're not represented like we would like to be, but I think if we look at it as a whole, things have progressed and are changing.
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0: You feel like your partner's ever set you up for failure? That's where Serena's at currently. She feels like her husband is sabotaging her.
3: I just, every time I'm like, dang, I need to go to the gym. Like, I'm just, you know, my clothes aren't fitting or whatever. My husband's like, but you look good. You look so good. And he just hypes me up. And I'm like, I'm never going to go to the gym if I don't feel bad about myself.
18: Give an example of how he could convince you to go to the gym that would not be upsetting to you.
2: Get a mirror?
3: Maybe he should. 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
0: How do you wash your body? 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
3: 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Loofah. 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Yeah. Yes.
0: Yeah. I'm team loofah as well. 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
0: Yeah.
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0: story is crazy and very sad. There's a man that fatally shot his cousin after an argument over whose enchiladas were spicier.
1: That's so dumb.
0: Obviously, alcohol involved,
2: right?
0: I was
2: going to ask, yeah.
0: It says police say that the two had been drinking and cooking when the argument turned into a physical fight.
3: Oh, they're cooks.
0: And then Gutierrez later turned himself in and was charged with murder.
1: That's so sad. And then, like, your family has to go through that. It's going to cause so much drama because that was, like, somebody's son. And then, you know, that's probably, I don't know, the Thea or her sister.
0: The problem is people like Nicasio in the comments. Here's a coincidence. His name is Nick. At It's Nick's World said, I guess the cousin had the spiciest.
1: Jesus. Oh, my gosh. I hate reading comments, though. Like, on sad stories, there's always, like, these just...
2: But don't you run there just to see the toxicity?
3: A stupid situation calls for a stupid comment. So, yes.
2: But someone died.
0: Yeah, like, if he was in the hospital or something, but this dude passed away. It's
3: and
0: sad.
3: Your family that you... Like, this is crazy.
2: But people get in stupid arguments all the time when there's alcohol involved, and it's not really about the enchiladas. Then it turns into some bigger thing where they start bringing up stuff from the past, and they both are strapped, and that's how things get out of hand.
1: It's like, work on your anger, though, because I'm sure there was, like, situations where you knew that you had a bad temper before that.
0: Or work on your enchilada recipe.
1: Oh, my gosh.
0: Jesus, Nicasio made me do it. Yeah, he handed me that note. Dude, relationship dopamine, right? Like, the honeymoon phase.
2: Mm-hmm. Yeah.
0: They say it only lasts 18 months.
3: Dang, they put a number on it.
0: The Italians have figured out a way around it.
1: Ooh. Okay.
0: Let's share it with you next. Tino Cucino Radio.

0: So the honeymoon phase, aka the dopamine from a new partner, they say it may last around 18 months, but Italians may have figured out how to spark that feeling again.
1: Ooh la la.
0: Finding something new. You have to run under a brick and hit it with your head, and then you get a mushroom.
2: It's me, Mario.
0: Stupid. No. Okay, so what you call love fading may actually be novelty fading. So it says at the beginning, your partner feels unpredictable and everything seems fresh and unfamiliar. Over time, your brain gets to know them, their habits, their reactions, their routines, and the person may not have changed. The mystery has simply faded. Uh-oh. So the Italian idea is change the environment and not the partner. So you need to try something that neither of you do. Like visit a new town, try a different restaurant, take a class together, cook a dish outside of what you've made before. Same person, but a different experience. And it says this matters because novelty can change the way you experience someone. You notice new reactions. You discover different sides of them. You see that everyday routines can easily hide, you know, who they are.
3: Right.
0: Mm-hmm. That makes sense, I think. Serena does not seem intrigued in this at all.
4: No, I am. I'm listening. No, I think it makes a lot of sense because if you're going to, like, your favorite restaurant all the time, like, you're still stuck in a routine. Like, you're still not getting out of your routine. So you're probably having the same conversations, the same, like...
3: And giving the same meal every time because you're afraid of trying something else.
0: But do you feel this is possible when you have kids?
4: I mean, yeah, you just have to plan it out. It's like you can't be, I guess, spontaneous with it. It just has to be like, oh, like a date night on a Friday. We're going to go do something like new. We're going to try, I don't know, like a paint class or...
3: That's boring.
1: Is a threesome something new?
0: I mean, yeah.
3: For you?
0: But would you do that with your girl? A lot of people say that they wouldn't do that with their actual partner because they feel it could like
3: mess it
0: jade
3: up.
0: Them eventually or mess it up.
4: What is it?
0: A threesome.
1: That's true. Oh. I'd have to be like super drunk.
3: You're talking about another man, right?
1: No, another girl, man.
0: We're talking while we're talking about this. I mean, perfect transition. How often do people have sex by age? Right. So we'll throw your name. Matt already knows he's having none. I mean, you can tell by that reaction.
1: Yeah, he's cooked.
0: We'll do everyone's age, and then we'll judge by the chart. Next.
5: This is my music.

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3: All right, y'all, let's do a little test, okay? How often are people having sex by age? Okay, so Serena, you are 36 years old?
4: Yes.
3: Okay, so we're going to, you know, be a little transparent.
5: The survey says?
3: It says you're supposed to be having it at least once per week.
4: That's not happening.
5: What the heck?
3: It doesn't give reasoning or anything. It's just saying. And then the average frequency for your age, Serena, is 70 to 90 times per year.
4: Well, yeah, that's not happening.
5: Okay, say she isn't doing it once a week. Does pleasuring count?
3: We're not going to get that deep.
5: Okay. I'm just saying.
3: He always finds a way to make it creepy.
5: Bro, no, if
3: we
5: not
3: include
5: creepy,
3: that,
5: just in general.
3: I am off the chart. All right, hold on, hold on. So, Nicasio, you're 35, so you fit off into this. Chart. So, are you doing it once a week? Be real.
5: Once a week?
3: Yeah.
5: Probably bi-weekly.
3: Okay, I get that.
0: Bi?
3: I'm 39, so I'm right on the end of this, and I feel like I'm probably the same as Nicasio, maybe once every 2 weeks.
5: For me, it's just, like, I'm just so, like, locked in, and I'm worried about my fitness.
3: Don't worry, guys, I just cut his mic off. Thank you. Okay, let's talk to Matt. You are 46.
0: I wish.
3: Okay.
0: 47.
3: Well, to be clear, it says that you should be doing, it says 0.5 to 1 per week. Now, I don't know if 0.5 would be the self-pleasure that Nicasio was talking about.
0: But if that's the case, I am on the upper end. I'm good.
3: Here's the thing. Okay, so my business partner, Mikey, not to put him on blast.
0: He's 56.
3: But he is 53.
0: Oh.
3: It says Mikey should be having sex 2 to 4 times per month.
5: So if it's any more than that, he can have a heart attack.
3: Let's talk to Mikey.
6: I know you guys think I'm capping. However, when I recently had a live-in girlfriend, it was like minimum 4 times a week, most of the time 6 times a week.
7: Yeah, boy.
3: I feel like sometimes Mikey's overcompensating. That's a lot of sex.
0: Yeah, but I see she was a little freaky.
3: How do you know?
0: I mean, I got that vibe.
4: Oh my gosh. Wow.
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1: Do you think it's wrong to date a family member of an ex?
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3: No.
1: It depends on the connection, probably, right? And how long the relationship was. I mean, I feel like there's a lot of factors that play into it. This is an actual situation for our listener, Bobby. He reached out, wants some advice and perspective, wants to make sure he handles this properly. Mm-hmm. We'll read the DM that he sent coming up next, Listener Therapy, on Tino Cochino Radio.
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0: So Bobby reached out. I guess his ex's sister is sliding into his DMs trying to hook up.
1: Oh, yes.
0: We need context. We need context first. Let's have Serena read the DM that Bobby sent, and then we'll talk all about it.
2: My ex and I have been broken up for almost 3 years now. Keep in mind, she's the one that cheated on me. Last week, out of nowhere, her younger sister DM'd me and basically asked me to go grab drinks with her so we could catch up. She and I always got along great, and I can't lie. I'm interested in seeing where this goes. Would this make me a terrible person? My ex is already married with kids, so what's the harm?
0: I don't know. I feel like if it's been a long enough time that's gone by. If you guys have a cool connection, who cares what the ex thinks? Like,
3: oh,
0: you're not with them anymore.
3: Yes.
2: It just sounds crazy because this is the sister, and I feel like you probably have a little bit of, like, I don't know, pettiness because she cheated on you. So are you doing this to get her back? Oh, I don't
0: revenge.
2: Know. Yes. Uh-huh. Just a messy situation.
0: I have a friend that did this. Slept with his ex's sister.
2: This doesn't make it right.
3: Oh, my God.
4: Did it work out, though? He end up with the sister?
0: It wasn't. The purpose was not to be together for longer than the night.
4: Oh, okay. Oh, okay. So it did work out.
3: That worked out.

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It's Tino Cochino, and I'm inviting you to listen to 93.3 The Q on air, online, on your smart speaker, or wherever you hear music, baby.

0: think that sister, first of all, is scandalous. I can imagine my sister doing something like that. And secondly, if it didn't work out with the sister, what makes it would work out with the other one? I think there's plenty of fish in the sea, and he should just keep on looking, because there's nothing good that's going to come from that, whether it's family drama or it just not working out with that girl.
1: Exactly. Why would you want to bring that drama into your life?
0: That's weird. No.
2: Maybe she just acts better than her sister. Like, you know, some people are just mature than others.
0: Yeah, I guess so. But, I mean, he could find someone else that's mature that's not her sister.
2: Like the mom?
0: Is she single? I don't know.
3: Oh, damn.
4: Coming up next. Tino Cochino
3: Radio. All right, celebrity gossip, man. Tea time is coming up next on Tino Cochino Radio. And today we're talking about what?
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3: So most people, when they go out of town, what do they get to, like, represent the trip? 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It's basically, like, wherever you go, you get a tattoo, right?
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3: 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I know right now I sound all about the dogs. But I'm just telling you, when I open the door, I don't know why. You know you just do weird things with animals?
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3: We have a listener by the name of Danielle, and I guess she is sick of her man's obsession with WWE.
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3: Why?
8: You look like a nerd. Like, you just look bad. It looks sloppy
1: but
8: and nasty.
1: But don't you collect, like, little type, I don't know, like, I don't get it, but those little, like, statue, little doll things?
8: Yeah, Funko but Pop? It's like cause dolls, but that's art. That's different.
3: Oh, you collect
8: them? I don't have a damn belt on my right shoulder and looking to slam someone on the ground.
3: But you collect dolls.
8: Yeah, but they're not dolls. You guys wouldn't get it.
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13: Okay, look, so the date was actually super fun. He's funny, he's cute, he smelled good, like, good. But then we're in the car and he goes, hey, you mind if I just crash at your place? Sir, I don't even know your middle name.
9: Damn. And he didn't even try to be smooth about it. It was just out front like that. No charm, no finesse, no nada.
13: Nothing. I mean, I don't invite strangers into my apartment, especially one carrying a vape and hot Cheetos. He looks like he was ready to move in.
14: Oh, wow. I mean, like, that's how you see it? I wasn't trying to move in. I didn't want to drive 40 minutes away half asleep.
13: Okay, and I didn't want to wake up with a stranger doing push-ups in my living room.
15: Oh.

0: Okay, we have Corey on the line. I need your thoughts on this, Corey. Bobby reached out because his ex's sister is sliding into his DMs. I guess he's been broken up with his ex for about 3 years. Keep in mind, she cheated on him.
1: Oh.
0: And now, last week, out of nowhere, the ex's younger sister DM'd him, basically saying, like, yo, we should grab drinks and catch up.
2: Don't do it.
0: Corey, thoughts?

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1: All right, man. Our Tino Cochino Radio listener, Danielle, reached out, and apparently she is sick of her man's obsession with WWE. I guess he's like in his 40s and she thinks it's just beyond unattractive. He tells her, you just don't get it.
2: My husband is actually really into comic books, Marvel action figures. He's 38.
1: Oh, and I love it
2: because now that's something that he has to do to bond with my kids.
1: That makes sense. I get that.
3: I just can't see him in the bed like getting crazy. I mean, because like, and then goes to like the first
4: Green Lantern comic book.
1: He walks in the bedroom with his Iron Man helmet. Are you ready?
2: You know, it's whatever floats your boat. If he came in dressed like Wolverine, I wouldn't be mad.
1: Oh, dang.
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6: Hey, what up? It is Carlos D. It is Confessional Mondays. What is your confession?
7: Hey, okay. Oh, gosh. Please don't judge me. Sometimes. Okay, so I'll match with my roommate. I made a fake Tinder account, and I'll agree to come over just so they'll clean up the apartment.
6: What?
7: It works every single time.
6: That is so funny. All right, do you have a better confession? What's your confession?
8: Okay, please don't judge me. Whenever I log on into the airport or other places where they ask for my email to get the free Wi-Fi, I put my sister-in-law's email, and I click yes to accepting promotional emails. She doesn't know who it is, but it's me, because I don't like her, and she's just weird.
6: Wow, that's a big confession. What about you? What is your confession today?
9: So I work as a subcontractor for this really huge company, and a few months ago they accidentally paid me, I guess you could say, an extra $5K. I haven't said anything, and I'm kind of thinking I'm not going to. What they don't know won't hurt them. That's kind of what I'm thinking.
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0: All right, y'all. Tea time. Let's talk Snooki. She, I did not know, has cancer or had cancer. Mm-hmm. She has updated the whole thing. Celebrity gossip. Spill it, please.
1: She made the announcement 7 months ago that she had stage one cervical cancer, but she's officially cancer-free.
2: Nice.
1: She underwent a hysterectomy back in July and says that doctors were able to get everything out. And she did say that women need to get their pap smears every year because she put it off for a very long time. And yeah, like, you know, like, this could have been a lot worse if she waited even longer.
2: Yeah, get checked.
0: You don't think about going to the doctor when you're young. You're just like, whatever, I'm living. I'll worry about it when I'm older. But then when you get older, you see people dying now at like 45. Oh, I know.
1: Yikes. Well, even like they changed the, I guess, I don't know, requirements for it. Because it used to be yearly. And they're like, oh, well, if everything's good, then you can get it every 5 years now. But I'm like, but stuff can happen in 5 years. Get it yearly.
0: Man, yeah. I'm setting up for my body scan. I started looking into it. I'm going to get it all scheduled, I think, for probably October.
2: Yeah, my friend did. Said it was easy and like a really good peace of mind. Once
0: I'm excited.
1: Yeah. Remember, I just mentioned my husband's like toe blister.
3: Oh.
0: So it just sounds gross.
1: Okay, right? It does, but he just went to the dermatologist and it's a benign tumor.
2: Oh my God.
0: Oh, wow.
2: Benign's good, though. Yes. Benign's good.
1: Uh huh. I mean, they're still going to send it in to like just confirm everything, but I'm like, oh my God.
3: Where's he putting his foot at?
0: How dirty are your floors? Aw. apparently, I'm an Uber driver now. It's kind of cool. I'll talk about it with you guys next.
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0: I had an interesting experience recently, man. I was in Arkansas for a comedy show.
1: That is interesting.
0: Because who else goes to Arkansas, you know? And I was leaving. I got into my Uber, and the guy just, like, opened up and started talking to me. And I know it sounds rude, but I clicked quiet. Like, you know, that's an option.
2: Yeah.
0: And I hate when they don't follow the rules. I'm like, why is the option there? It was just because it was early. And he just talking, and it was whatever. I'm hearing him out. And then we started talking about kids, and I was like, bro, I don't want kids. It's not my thing. And he was like, man, no, I get that. Like, I have kids, and I don't know if I'd do it again.
1: Yeah,
0: and I was like, what is it about the kids? And he was like, bro, it's just, once you have kids, your hopes and dreams, I don't mean to sound sad, but they go out the window because now you have to focus on your kids' hopes and dreams. And he's like, and don't get me wrong, I love my kids, but I realize that when I have a little bit of alone time, and I try to focus on myself, I catch myself, I can't even find what I want to do or think about me because I have to put all of them first. And when I talk to my partner about it, it's just soccer practice or t-ball or whatever. And it's just kids. And so not only do I not have time for me, I don't have time for my partner. And it's to the point where we sleep in separate rooms.
3: Oh,
0: so
3: gosh.
0: We can kind of have a little bit of peace.
3: From each other?
0: He literally said, I think if we could afford it, we would be divorced, but we can't afford to do
3: it. Sad.
0: And it turned into this whole thing. He started crying, and then he swerved, and we almost hit a car, and then we switched, and I started driving.
4: You got in the car and drove?
0: Because I already got into one Uber accident in Chicago, and that scared me.
3: Did he tip you?
0: No. He talked trash about my driving.
3: Oh, wow.
0: Like, he was very rude about it. Bro, it's a whole thing, man. I talked about it. I would love for you guys to watch it and go check it out. It's on my YouTube. It's at Tino Cochino. That is at Tino Cochino. YouTube.com/Tino Cochino. Whatever. Go listen to my emotional Uber driver story.
1: Oh, my God.
0: Wild. Dude, there's a lady explaining how no matter what you do for women, fellas, it's just... never going to be enough.
3: Oh, gosh.
1: Oh, we know this.
0: This is coming from a woman, Serena. I don't know. It might be valid. We'll listen to her. Next.
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0: Now, I haven't heard this yet, so it might be all bullshit. But
1: oh my God.
0: I want to listen together and then we'll discuss. There's a woman explaining how no matter what you do for women, it simply will never be enough.
2: Somebody has to say it, and I'm going to be the one to say it. Men, no matter how much you do for a woman, it's never going to be enough. She's never going to be happy. She's always going to find something to complain about, something you could be doing better, something you could be doing differently. So just either don't date or learn to ignore her nagging, because she will find something to complain about. And it's not even your fault. You could be the best guy in the world, doing everything for her, providing her with the best life ever, and she'll still find something to be unhappy about. It's not you. It's her.
1: God.
0: Serena, why do you do this?
3: That's dumb, because I feel like there are some women who are going to want everything all the time, and they're going to want more and more and more and more and more. And run. But there's like women who just want the simple things. Like, she just wants your attention. She just wants your love. Like, she wants to spend time with you and build a life together.
1: I mean, she's not necessarily just saying that materialistic things. Like, it can be you wanting his time during football season. It's like, just let him enjoy the game.
4: You stumped
3: Serena. Okay,
4: you got
3: me there. Yeah. Love me.
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9: 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U.S. Olympians do it. 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
10: Honestly, for real, the nail in the coffin for me is when I saw the full body harness. As soon as I saw that, I was like, nope, exit stage left. I am out here.
11: What are you strapping in for?
12: It's just there, just in case it's needed. You know what I mean? It's just part of the collection. I like to have options. You know what I mean? I'm prepared. I'm like a Boy Scout.
10: I mean, listen, I'm not a prude or anything. I'm down to explore, but I felt like I walked into, honestly, just like you said, a 50 Shades of Jake situation. And, you know, on a first date, I was, you know, first time over, that's not something I was really ready for. I hadn't mentally prepared to see that.
12: It's a bit much to take in on, like, a first date. I get it.
11: Yeah,

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2: Oh my God, no.
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5: 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I just recorded it on my iPhone on a piano and I sent it to Miriam. She was the first. She started writing a top line on that. And then, I started producing it later, a couple of months later. I wrote parts with it with Matthew Koma in Japan. And Divergent and Bud Light were also very interested in the song before it even really existed in its, full production.
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1: Divorced couples are not living apart for this one reason.
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1: Get an apartment, live your separate spaces, yes. Then figure out the house thing. Do not stay in the same spot. It's going to make things worse.
3: I just think if you do have kids, it's going to make things confusing. Because if yes. You're telling your kids like, oh, mommy and daddy aren't together anymore. And you're like, oh, okay, but we all still live together.
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7: 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And I think G Easy is the crazy, out of control party guy. He's the rock star in a leather jacket. 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
4: So Jessica feels like you ghosted her after like what seemed like this perfect, good time. She thinks it might have been her eyebrows.
9: I mean, the brows were, they were definitely intense. But honestly, that wasn't even it. It was her dog, man. She's got these two massive mutts. They jumped all over me as soon as I walked in. They smelled like a wet rug, got hair all over my shirt. And she just stood there, not doing nothing, talking about them like they were her children or something. I don't got time for that, man.
10: Wait, you got tackled by the dog squad before y'all even went out?
9: Yeah, pretty much. We're talking like two middle linebackers coming straight for me.
4: Damn.
9: She didn't do nothing to control them.
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1: Oh my gosh.
0: She apparently has rules for going through your man's phone, ladies.
2: Yes.
0: She'll share them with us next.
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0: Attention, attention. All my ladies out there, Serena's crazy.
1: Normal crazy.
2: Yes, normal crazy.
0: There are rules to going through your man's phone. She has decided to make this list and share it with the world.
2: Yes. Well, there's really only one rule, and that's just you got to dig deeper. So don't go through the text messages. You got to go through the emails, and you got to go through the deleted folders, and you just really got to search. But I did a video on this, and what's funny is that there's things that I didn't even know about. Somebody said, don't forget the App Store. You can see what he downloaded in the last few months. Also, look at Google history. In my activity, you can still pull it up even if he deleted it. And then someone else said, look at the shared notes. You can apparently have that on iPhone. So I guess he's like, I don't know, keeping tabs on the other girl in his shared notes. And then another one said, if you go to their Google Maps, you could see where they went.
0: Or you could just be with someone you trust.
2: This is true. Also, disclaimer, I think it's a felony to also go through your man's phone. So, I mean, do this at your own
1: risk.
2: Is
1: it a felony?
2: I think so.
1: Oh, so how many times you committed this felonious act,
2: Serena? Oh, gosh,
1: too
2: many to count.
1: Oh, my God.
0: That's crazy. Why, though?
2: I don't know. I was like, crazy back then.
3: I feel like when people go looking, like investigating their partner, I feel like they never even loved them from the first place. Like, they're trying to get out of the relationship.
2: And some of this, like, this was coming from some men. So I'm like, ooh, you guys are being sneaky, but also you're giving us the tea.
3: I've never looked at my girl's phone like that.
0: Why are you even talking about this now if you're saying this was a past thing?
2: Because I gotta let the ladies know. Because I know there's someone that... How to go through your man's phone if you're gonna do it.
3: I tell my girl all the time, don't go looking for something you don't want to find.
0: Oh, you came up with that? That's crazy, because I never heard it before. It's nuts.
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0: is on the line, and she actually is on the opposite side of it. God Ooh. Bless her.
1: But she still has some rules.
0: Let's see. Go ahead. The floor is yours, Priscilla.
2: So I personally don't condone in looking through your partner's phone. However, I've had my fair share of toxic moments where I felt like I had to look through the phone. And yes, you're right, Serena. I've looked through emails because most of the time if they're doing something sketchy, their email on there, social media apps.
3: Okay, say if you do find something, right? Are you going to leave them right away? Or are you going to stay there and work it out? Because if you're going to stay there and work it out, then you pretty much did all this for nothing.
2: No, really. You look like a dummy. Well, I guess it's just depending on what you find. I mean, if it's finding out that they're meeting up with someone, obviously you're going to leave. I mean, that's my personal opinion. But yet again, there's people that stay. So you're right. Why even look?
0: Let's just admit it. At the end of the day, if your partner's doing everything that they're supposed to do, you wouldn't be looking for it elsewhere.
3: Oh, damn. Oh, damn.
2: Exactly. Oh, exactly. You're right. My mom's Hispanic. She always says this to me. She was like, your husband will go look for things that they're not receiving at home. So make sure that your husband's happy with everything that's going on at home so he doesn't feel the need to go look elsewhere.
0: There you go. Mm-hmm. How long you been a queen, girl? How long you been a queen?
2: I've been with my man for 16 years.
3: And you never let him leave the house hungry or horny, right?
2: Exactly.
4: Yeah, boy.
3: You know what I'm saying?
0: So how old is too old to go to a club? Damn. Oh, dang. Have we aged out of it? We'll talk all about it next.

0: So how old is too old to be in the club?
1: I think once you reach 21, that's like where you stop. Yeah.
2: Yeah, that's pretty old.
3: 26.
2: 26?
3: 26, surely.
2: Stand by that?
3: I stand by that.
4: If your age starts with a 3, go invest in a 401k, bro.
5: If you're young and turn in the heart, it doesn't really matter.
6: I'm going to say like 38.
7: It's never too old.
6: Never too old?
7: I'm 101 and I'm still going out. They going to love me. They gonna love me.
0: The one is so stupid. 21. You should stop going out of 21. You can't get in those places until you turn 21, fool.
8: Yeah.
0: That makes no sense. Serena, let's be real. You're 36 now.
9: Yes.
0: Full-on grown woman.
9: Uh-huh.
0: What are your thoughts on going to the club? You did, for your birthday recently, want to do a big pool party.
9: For me, I don't like going to the club every weekend, but if like someone was like, oh, I want to do this for my birthday, like I don't mind going, and I've seen people older than me there, and I never like feel weird about it. I'm like, maybe they're just enjoying life and enjoying themselves. Like, yeah, I don't know, yeah, celebrating. Like, if
0: Costco
9: you want
0: to
9: be...
0: seem to agree. I heard that in your voice. What is it?
8: I can't really get my take on it because I've been there since I was 17. I was in and out of club 17 years old.
0: No.
8: Like, I practically lived there. I don't know. I feel like...
9: I used to see you at the men's club.
8: All men? What?
9: The all men's club.
0: Coming up next. Serena, women need 8 to 10 uninterrupted hours of sleep. Do you agree?
9: Oh, that would be so amazing.
0: There's an actual name for this. We'll share it with you next. 98.5

0: women apparently need way more sleep than men. It says, according to this study, dramatically more. It said a man can get away with 7 hours, but a woman needs 8 to 10 uninterrupted hours of sleep.
1: It's because they talk too much.
0: When's the last time, Serena, you slept 8 to 10 hours straight?
2: Gosh, I couldn't even tell you.
0: And like literally years?
2: Probably. Well, no, because we've had like work trips where like I don't take my kids.
3: Oh, yeah.
2: And I don't. Yeah. And I sleep pretty good then. But yeah, like when I'm home, we don't sleep uninterrupted because like, you know, our kids, we put our kids in their rooms. But then like my daughter will wake up in the middle of the night or like my son wakes up.
0: This says that it's built into where a woman's hormones are made. It says the name for it is hormonal reserves and the supply the body has to build in advance. So like, tomorrow you have something to run on. It says women spend theirs every day. Most men don't. So women kind of deplete their natural energy in a sense. Mm-hmm. And it's like a cell phone battery. You got to charge it up.
2: Yeah.
0: And you know, mm-hmm. once your phone gets to a certain amount of percentage, it starts acting kind of glitchy.
3: Yeah.
0: It's the same thing.
2: I do feel really good when I get at least 7 hours of sleep. But if I don't get sleep for one night, I could function the next day. But yeah, I can't do 2 days in a row of like bad sleep. Like
1: running on fumes.
0: Yeah. It says literally the reason men don't need as much is because of their
1: testosterone
0: lower area. The two buddies that are hanging.
3: Oh, really?
0: Yeah, yeah, yeah. That it produces 97 to 98% of the adrenals or whatever it's called.
3: What?
0: It all comes from there, yeah.
3: I wonder if I messed mine up by getting a vasectomy.
1: Yeah, you took it out.
3: No wonder I'm so tired.
2: Sleeping man.
4: Coming up next. Clean up Latino
0: Radio. Pets can improve kids' mental health, except for one that'll actually make it worse.
3: Uh-oh.
0: I'm going to tell you that pet next.
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3: Yeah. So apparently pets can improve kids' mental health. That's awesome.
4: Yeah.
3: But there is one that can actually make things worse. Serena, what is the pet and why are things so bad?
1: It is a cat.
4: Damn it.
3: Our producer Matt has a cat. Been having cats around his kids and they're always complaining. This all makes sense.
1: The study did say they don't know if the cats actually caused the problems, and maybe the kids did already have like some type of emotional or behavioral health problem, and they're choosing the cats because it's lower maintenance. Yeah. But they're saying also, like, you know, kids get these like strong emotional bonds to their family pets, and cats are kind of more independent, so maybe they don't have that emotional attachment like that kids need.
4: True.
5: So they give a kid a complex base. They want to go pet the cat and love the cat, and the cat just walks away.
1: Yeah, but cats do have like that little like I'm better than you attitude.
5: That's what I love about it.
3: Just like the owner.
5: Yeah, exactly. What are you trying to say?
3: That me? You're just like that cat. You act a little better than your kids, and they come up to you for love. You shrug them off.
4: But how lazy is how lazy is that? You chose
3: your name's
4: a cat.
3: Matt. It rhymes with cat.
5: That's right.
4: That's true.
1: Oh my god.
5: But I have a cat that's like more like a dog. He is very friendly. He's very like snuggly and cuddly. I take him for walks. So
3: just because
5: so
3: you walk him does not make him a dog.
5: I know. But he does act dog-ish. He's not like one of those cats that just like claws your face when he's done being held, or like hides under a couch all day.
4: Did you pick a cat because they live longer and you don't want to have to go through that grief again from your dying dogs?
5: That's part of it. Yeah.
1: Oh gosh, it's terrible that Matt, part.
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1: All right, man, it's game time. Are you smarter than Nicasio? If you've never played before, it's really easy. Nicasio sets you up with a trivia question. He gives you three multiple choice answers. If you can pick the right one, then we get you hooked up with a prize. So listen carefully. This is the question of the day.
2: 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Is it A, Impractical Jokers, B, Saturday Night Live, or C, The Andy Milonakis Show?
1: Isabel is on the line. She seems excited. We're ready to play, man. Are you smarter than Nicasio? It's going down next.
0: Tino Cucino Radio.

0: All right, we're playing Are You Smarter Than Nicasio? Isabel is on the line. I think. You there?
1: Yeah, I'm here.
0: All right, we're playing Are You Smarter Than Nicasio? You're going to get three multiple choice answers. All we need you to do is pick the right one. If you can do that, then we will get you hooked up, okay?
1: Okay.
2: Jimmy Fallon was a cast member of which sketch comedy show before his late night hosting career? Is it A, Impractical Jokers, B, Saturday Night Live, or C, The Andy Milonakis Show?
1: B.
0: It's B, you got it! Yeah. Yeah. Congratulations.
1: Thank you.
0: We had the super funny Alfred Robles on the show. Yeah. We chopped it up about a lot. His new special is on Hulu right now, streaming, which is a dope look. But for Alfred, he's one of those comedians that, like, even if you don't follow him, you're getting served his clips. And it's all about, like, you know, dating and drama. And it was cool to talk about that and, like, how he found that as his niche. I want to share it with you next. Tino Cucino Radio. Yeah.

0: Comedian Alfred Robles is currently on tour. Yeah. Vatos with Gatos. I can't even say it fast. Vatos with Gatos tour is going on right now. He's got a lot happening, man. His special just dropped on Hulu, which is a dope look. It's presented by Kevin Hart. I mean, he's killing it. Now, specifically with Alfred, what's dope is he really found his niche on social media and posting these clips with the crowd and their drama-filled stories and hooking up and fighting, and it's just been crazy. But how did he figure out that niche?
1: It was an accident, bro. This guy just wanted to come up on stage and talk to me. And I go, yeah, come up. My fiance is cheating. I don't know what to do. And then there, I saw how the crowd loved it. And I said, you know what? I could do this everywhere I go. There's cheaters in every city, bro.
0: You become like our Mexican therapist, bro. Everybody just wants to vent now. Let's go to Alfred.
1: I don't know if that's a good thing or a bad thing, but I'm there for it, bro.
0: You can stream the entire conversation, which is really, really good, on our weekly podcast. It's Is Anyone Listening? It just dropped. So wherever you stream your favorite podcast, search for Is Anyone Listening? Tino Cochino, and there it is. What I think is important about that, though, it shows like a lot of people just in life get very complacent and they're just going in the direction. He could have been doing that, but it like that guy could have came on stage and they could have done a quick moment and then he could have kept it moving. He saw in that moment how engaged they were and that this was a thing. And he was like, this could be something. And he grabbed it and he ran with it. And look what it turned into all these years later. I mean, he didn't say specifically when that was, but it had to have been a long time ago because these clips have been going crazy. He's on the road with Gabriel Iglesias for so long. So you can be complacent and just keep doing your day to day, or keep your eyes on the prize and be very aware. And when something happens, grab it and run with it.
2: And also, like, I feel like people hate being cheated on, but they love hearing about other people being cheated
0: on. Love drama. Yeah. I mean, think about every dating show that's out. People don't watch it to actually find love. They watch it for the drama within the relationship.
3: For sure. It's like my barber. I cheat on him all the time.
0: You are actually kind of hoary with barbers.
3: I think so. I'd rather do it there than with my girl. You know, like,
4: what are you doing with this barber?
3: Well, not with
0: exactly.
5: coming up next.
0: All right, celebrity gossip, man. Tea Time is coming up next on Tino Cochino Radio, and today we're talking about what?
2: Snooki from Jersey Shore shared a major update on her cancer battle and has an important message for women.
0: I didn't even know she had cancer.
2: Wow. Yes, it was a thing.
0: I had no idea. Yeah. All right, we'll talk all about it next.

0: right, y'all. Tea time. Let's talk Snooki. She, I did not know, has cancer or had cancer. Mm-hmm. She has updated the whole thing. Celebrity gossip. Spill it, please.
1: She made the announcement 7 months ago that she had stage one cervical cancer, but she's officially cancer-free.
2: Nice.
1: She underwent a hysterectomy back in July and says that doctors were able to get everything out. And she did say that women need to get their pap smears every year because she put it off for a very long time. And yeah, like, you know, like, this could have been a lot worse if she waited even longer.
2: Yeah, get checked.
0: You don't think about going to the doctor when you're young. You're just like, ah, whatever, I'm living. I'll worry about it when I'm older. But then when you get older, you see people dying now at like 45.
3: Oh, mm-hmm. I know.
1: Yeah. Yikes. Well, even like they changed the, I guess, I don't know, requirements for it. Because it used to be yearly. And they're like, oh, well, if everything's good, then you can get it every 5 years now. But I'm like, but stuff can happen in 5 years. Get it yearly.
0: Man, yeah. I'm setting up for my body scan. I started looking into it. I'm going to get it all scheduled, I think, for probably October.
3: Yeah, my friend did. Said it was easy and like a really good peace of mind. Once
0: I'm excited.
1: Yeah. Remember, I just mentioned my husband's like toe blister.
0: Oh. So it just sounds gross.
1: Okay,
0: right?
1: It does, but he just went to the dermatologist and it's a benign tumor.
3: Oh my God.
0: Oh, wow.
3: Benign's good, though. Yes. Benign's good.
1: Uh huh. I mean, they're still going to send it in to like just confirm everything, but I'm like, oh my God.
4: Where's he putting his foot at?
3: How dirty are your floors? Aw.
0: Apparently, I'm an Uber driver now. It's kind of cool. I'll talk about it with you guys next. Tino Cantina Radio. Yeah.

0: I had an interesting experience recently, man. I was in Arkansas for a comedy show.
1: That is interesting.
0: Because who else goes to Arkansas, you know? And I was leaving. I got into my Uber, and the guy just, like, opened up and started talking to me. And I know it sounds rude, but I clicked quiet. Like, you know, that's an option.
2: Yeah.
0: And I hate when they don't follow the rules. I'm like, why is the option there? It was just because it was early. And he just talking, and it was whatever. I'm hearing him out. And then we started talking about kids, and I was like, bro, I don't want kids. It's not my thing. And he was like, man, no, I get that. Like, I have kids, and I don't know if I do it again.
1: Yeah.
0: And I was like, what is it about the kids? And he was like, bro, it's just, once you have kids, your hopes and dreams, I don't mean to sound sad, but they go out the window because now you have to focus on your kids' hopes and dreams. And he's like, don't get me wrong, I love my kids, but I realize that when I have a little bit of alone time and I try to focus on myself, I catch myself, I can't even find what I want to do or think about me because I have to put all of them first. And when I talk to my partner about it, it's just soccer practice or t-ball or whatever. And it's just kids. And so not only do I not have time for me, I don't have time for my partner. And it's to the point where we sleep in separate rooms.
3: Oh,
0: so
3: gosh.
0: We can kind of have a little bit of peace.
3: Oh, I was just like,
0: from each other? He literally said, I think if we could afford it, we would be divorced, but we can't afford to do it.
3: Oh, that's sad.
0: And it turned into this whole thing. He started crying, and then he swerved, and we almost hit a car, and then we switched, and I started driving.
1: Oh. You got out of the car and drove?
0: Because I already got into one Uber accident in Chicago, and that scared me.
3: Did he tip you?
0: No. He talked trash about my driving.
3: Oh, wow.
0: Like, he was very rude about it. Bro, it's a whole thing, man. I talked about it. I would love for you guys to watch it and go check it out. It's on my YouTube. It's at Tino Cochino. That is at Tino Cochino. YouTube.com/Tino Cochino. Whatever. Go listen to my emotional Uber driver story.
2: Oh my
0: it
2: God.
0: Was wild. Dude, there's a lady explaining how no matter what you do for women, fellas, it's just, it's never going to be enough.
3: Oh, gosh.
2: Oh, we know this.
0: This is coming from a woman, Serena. I don't know. It might be valid. We'll listen to her next.
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0: Now, I haven't heard this yet, so it might be all bullshit. But
3: oh my God.
0: I want to listen together and then we'll discuss. There's a woman explaining how no matter what you do for women, it simply will never be enough.
4: Somebody has to say it, and I'm going to be the one to say it. Men, no matter how much you do for a woman, it's never going to be enough. She's never going to be happy. She's always going to find something to complain about, something you could be doing better, something you could be doing differently. So just either don't date or learn to ignore her nagging, because she will find something to complain about. And it's not even your fault. You could be the best guy in the world, doing everything for her, providing her with the best life ever, and she'll still find something to be unhappy about. It's not you. It's her.
3: God.
0: Serena, why do you do this?
5: That's dumb, because I feel like there are some women who are going to want everything all the time, and they're going to want more, more, more, more, more, and run. But there's like women who just want the simple things. Like, she just wants your attention. She just wants your love. Like, she wants to spend time with you and build a life together.
3: I mean, she's not necessarily just saying that materialistic things. Like, it can be you wanting his time during football season. It's like, just let him enjoy the game.
1: You stumped
5: Serena. Okay,
1: you
5: got me there. Yeah. Love me.
3: He paid for the house.
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1: That's right. Have you been to the Flix up off a tramway? It is amazing, and you can eat and drink while you're in the theater.
0: Yeah, we love that. 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
9: It's a smooth ride in both directions if you're traveling from Santa Fe into Bernalillo on I-25 this morning. Traffic's flowing well from Santa Fe through La Bajada, Cochiti, and into Bernalillo. Drivers coming in from Los Lunas towards Albuquerque are also free from trouble spots, with no new crashes or major slowdowns to report.
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13: Albuquerque weather.
14: Good morning, New Mexico. Waking up to drenching rain out there. Most of the state still under flood watches for this afternoon. 62 the high in Santa Fe with a low of 51 degrees. 67 degrees in Albuquerque with a low of 57 degrees. We'll have more on your extended forecast on KOAT.com.

93.3 The Q. Happy rainy Wednesday morning to you. Carlos D and Leah Black. We've got a shot for you to go see That Very Woman, Ella Langley, at Red Rocks October 7th for her headlining Dandelion tour. And that's happening this morning, as well as a bunch of other stuff. We've got local concert tickets too. So just stay right here and be careful out there.

0: 93.3 The Q wants to fly you out to Red Rocks Amphitheater. That's right. Ella Langley's going to be there. 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

0: bill $50 for dinner. 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
0: 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And Matt grabs his drink and walks away like she's invisible.
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4: Good morning, New Mexico. Waking up to drenching rain out there. Most of the state still under flood watches for this afternoon. 62 the high in Santa Fe with a low of 51 degrees. 67 degrees in Albuquerque with a low of 57 degrees. We'll have more on your extended forecast on KOAT.com.
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0: 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Listen, you know you can send us a voicemail message when you text in. How do I even phrase that? You can send us a text message, but like leave us a voice.
1: Yeah. Like, you know how when you text someone, if you go, like, say if you're on
0: you
1: an
0: hit
1: iPhone,
0: because
1: that's all I can talk about is the iPhone. But you hit the little mic in the right hand side. And, well, that's, oh, wait. Yeah, in the bottom, right below your keyboard.
0: Yeah.
1: I'm just looking at it because I don't do this often, so I want to know, too. I'm going to start leaving these little voicemails.
0: Yeah, shoot me one. So this is the group chat. It's a new feature on the show. And our topic today is, what's the little thing you buy for yourself that instantly makes you feel more put together? And we'll be playing back your messages all morning long. But I'm thinking for me, it is like just trimming my beard. You know what I'm saying?
1: Oh, right. Just like, when guys are like keeping it high and tight and like,
0: right.
1: Yeah, because we look at your face.
0: Right.
1: That's kind of like
0: high and tight, yeah.
1: Your makeup for us.
0: I know. It really is. It's funny because sometimes I shave it like completely. And I tell Leah, she's seen me do it before. And I'm like, I just look like a thumb.
1: I'm not laughing because he does. I don't think he does. But
0: yeah.
1: It's funny the things we say about ourselves, because I talk about how giant my five head is, my forehead. And Carlos laughs at me, but like, it's just a funny thing. You're like, I look like a thumb. I'm like, my forehead kind of looks like a thumb too. For the thumb morning show.
0: It's a thumb morning show in the morning. Oh, look, we got a message. Can I play it?
1: Yeah.
0: All right. So what's one little thing you do for yourself or buy for yourself that instantly makes you feel more put together?
2: Hey, this is Rachel. I got you guys every day in my car, and now I love it. Oh, and the one thing that makes me feel put together is definitely blush. I have like blush blindness, and I feel like even if I look like crap, if I throw on a really good blush, I just look really put together.
0: Is that true?
1: Yeah, because you know how like you can look pale or lifeless, or you wake up and you just feel like you look so like you're sleeping still. You just look blah, and like a little bit of color in your cheeks. They say it makes you look younger, and you just look more alive and vibrant. You start to lose color as you age, you know, and so it's like a little blush.
0: Really,
1: goes a long
0: you lose
1: way.
0: Color as you age?
1: We just get all pale and pasty and bland.
0: Wow. All right, let's play another message. What is the one little thing you buy for yourself that instantly makes you feel more put together?
3: Hi, it's Megan. Stacy.
1: Stacy.
3: So the one thing that I think that makes me feel like I'm put together that I buy for myself is a lipstick that kind of goes with my outfit or the season. You know, it's something that's inexpensive but really has a big impact and makes me feel good.
0: Is there a pumpkin spice lipstick? Because it's the season now, right?
1: I'm sure there's like a PSL or a pumpkin or latte. Yeah, I'm sure there's some sort of lipstick like that.
0: Wow.
1: Those don't look good on me. Those kind of colors. The like,
0: oh, okay, really?
1: The warm makeups.
0: Okay.
1: I have cool undertones. You do too. I could tell.
0: Do you think that, because I noticed like a lot of these women are saying makeup and blush and stuff like that. Is it the same for you?
1: Oh my God, Carlos. I was just trying to think while they were talking. I was like, what is the one thing that makes me feel a little better and put together? It's really sad that all of these are makeup, because I think that's mine too. And it's like us ladies, we like have to put on a mask to feel better.
0: Mm-hmm.
1: But it's true. I would tell you that like, I'm always like, don't film yet, Carlos. Let me put on a little mascara. Let me put on a little... or I always tell them, put on a filter.
0: Well, listen, my beard is like my thumb mask to hide my thumb head. So we're both wearing a mask, girl.
1: I don't have makeup on, so you better not film me.
0: Yeah.
1: Wait, let me put on my mask.
0: Yeah, but you're going to put some makeup on your forehead?
1: Yeah. My thumb head.

0: All right, so it looks like it's going to rain pretty much all day today, which I love me some rain. 93.3 The Q, it's Carlos D and Leah Black, 636. But for some reason, Leah, it brings out all the crazy drivers.
1: Oh, it's so true. Y'all, slow down.
0: Yeah, our people, it's not our people, though. That's the problem. It's other people's people.
1: I know.
0: And so how do you get other people's people to slow down?
1: I don't know, but I will tell you, like, I have a low-to-the-ground car. It's a little, it's like a sedan, I guess you'd call it. I'm so boring. A sedan. Anyway, no judgment. I know there's many people listening that drive sedans. I just feel like when I say it out
0: loud. I don't know
1: loud,
0: what I do. I have a sedan? I guess I kind of do,
1: right? Is
0: yours
1: kind of a sedan, too? It just sounds
0: like
1: so boring.
0: A four-door.
1: Mine is like a
0: Mach-E.
1: Sweet sedan. But anyways, yeah. So I'm low to the ground is my point of all this. And in the morning, it's a lot of trucks I drive around down Second because they're like going to the construction sites. And
0: right.
1: Going to the,
0: oh,
1: you know?
0: Gotcha. Yeah.
1: But in this rain, you better slow down, trucks, because you are splashing water everywhere. I had my windshield wipers on high. It was all, and I'm like, ah! Like I felt so frenetic and manic because I couldn't see. I'm in a ball of water.
0: Yeah, no, it was crazy. I come down Paseo del Norte and then head down I-25 going southbound, and the construction's already there, but and you guys probably are witnessing this right now, but like the splash from the road kicking up the water, plus
1: about.
0: It's raining, and then there's some speed racers, not our people, of course, other people's people, and they're like weaving in and out of traffic, and I'm like, come on, like why can't you guys sleep in,
1: bro?
0: Like why are you guys up?
1: Yeah, where are you
0: where are you
1: rushing?
0: Where are you going? Yeah, what? And if you're rushing to work, like why? Just
1: they need
0: be
1: to get
0: late
1: up earlier.
0: Just be late.
1: I know.
0: Right?
1: Just especially be on late. A day like this. Just be careful because there are ruts in the road that we don't see often because it's always dry. Mm. So when that rain comes out, all that stuff, we've noticed like, oh my God, I didn't realize this road is so rutted, you know? And it's got these channels of water. Oh my gosh, it's like, I don't know. What's the thing? Tsunamis out there.
0: We're complaining. We complain when it doesn't rain and complain when
1: it
0: rains.
1: I love the rain. I'm sorry. I have many people near and dear to me who don't like the rain. They are like, this is why I live in the desert, so it's not like this. And I'm like, you know what? We need it. Look at the Rio Grande. It has water flowing again.
0: Yeah.
1: And I'm here for it.
0: Yeah.
1: You know what's funny, though? I did look this up last night because I was wondering about statistics. I was chatting with my sweet pea. And
0: you went down a rabbit hole. I don't see
1: isn't
0: you
1: that
0: doing
1: weird?
0: That.
1: Yeah. I know, so bizarre.
0: Okay, and here. Let me. I need statistic music.
1: Okay, bring up the statistic.
0: Let me jump in here real quick and see what's going on.
1: I mean, granted, since last night it rained all night, so my stats could have changed now. I mean, do you think we could have gotten like a half inch overnight? It might have changed.
0: It feels like we did.
1: Oh, great! Now I'm gonna have to relook up the stats. But as of last night, for the 3 months prior to September, for the whole 3 months, so we're talking June, July, August, we got 1.45 inches of rain for that whole time, right?
0: Yeah.
1: In September already, we've got an inch and a half just in the last 2 weeks.
0: That's a great statistic.
1: This isn't statistic music.
0: It's statistical music.
1: It sounds like horror film music.
0: Well, anyway,
1: you're that's not even listening to me. He's trying to find music. But listen, Carlos, what I'm saying
0: I'm
1: is...
0: I'm listening.
1: In the previous 3 months...
0: I can't listen to everything.
1: Carlos, I'm talking to you.
0: Okay, tell me again.
1: Pay attention. The previous 3 months, 1.45 inches of rain. That's it. June, July, and August. All those 3 months. In the last 2 weeks, we've surpassed that. We're at over an inch and a half.
0: Oh, so we're like catching up.
1: Yeah, but this is a lot of rain for this time of year. It's not normal.
0: Well, it's nice that it's slow. You know, it's because of the El Nino, right?
1: Do you think it'll be good for Balloon Fiesta in like 9 days? 8 days?
0: I mean, I don't know.
1: Pull out your meteorology hat.
0: Hold on. Let me jump in and statisticize it.
1: Statisticize?
0: I'm going to be a statistical.
1: I love that word. Statisticize it.
0: Yeah.
1: Oh, my God.

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1: Morning. 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
7: Albuquerque weather. Good morning, New Mexico. Waking up to drenching rain out there. Most of the state still under flood watches for this afternoon. 62 the high in Santa Fe with a low of 51 degrees. 67 degrees in Albuquerque with a low of 57 degrees. We'll have more on your extended forecast on KOAT.com.

right, what's going on with Ella Langley and Justin Bieber? Oh, we got some things to talk about next in the FYP. 93.3 The Q is our Larson.

0: You're listening to 93.3 The Q. It is Carlos D. and Leah Black on a rainy Wednesday morning. Make sure you're safe out there. We're already seeing some accidents, so just be safe.
1: We got to talk about Ella Langley.
0: Oh, Ella Langley? I'm an Ella fella. What's going on with Ella Langley?
1: Me too. So, first of all, shout out. We are giving you an opportunity to go see her up at Red Rocks, my favorite concert venue on the planet, because I haven't been to the Gorge yet, so the Red Rocks is in my heart and soul. Anyway, she's playing there October 7th, and we're giving you a shot, so be listening for that. But she just made Billboard Hot 100 history this week when Choosin' Texas logged its 23rd week at number one, surpassing...
0: What?
1: Surpassing Mariah Carey's All I Want for Christmas Is You, which is the longest reign at the top of the chart.
0: We never thought this was ever going to happen.
1: Never.
0: Because
1: never.
0: Who's going to be the queen of Christmas?
1: I know. Is that crazy?
0: Isn't that crazy?
1: So, okay, wow. So this happened. And, you know, she's super grateful. She was on Instagram last night. She was like, thank you so much, y'all. I just can't believe it. She said, thank you for loving this song, for listening to me. Do you have this? Her saying it?
0: Yeah.
1: Oh, you do. Well, then I'll let's hear her say it.
2: What? Thank you so much. Thank you for loving this song, for listening to it. I just don't even know what to say at this point. It's changing my life. It's changing lives of the writers of this song. It's changing lives of my family. And it is truly growing an atmosphere for something I'm going to be able to do the rest of my life. And I'm going to go out and celebrate tonight. And I'm really excited to experience a moment like this in my life. I don't know how else to say it. Just thank you so much. And Choosin' T. Wow. That's the one, huh?
1: I love this. She is so cute. And you know what I was thinking?
0: What?
1: To show the support and solidarity between the womanhood, I think Mariah Carey should reach out to her and they should do a song together.
0: Ooh, what would you call it, though?
1: Choosin' Christmas.
0: You are like kind of like a super genius right now. Like what is going on in your brain? That is amazing. And that would be such a great Christmas
1: Thanks,
0: song.
1: Buddy. Wouldn't Don't it be think? So great? Oh my God. Can you imagine? So it could just be like Ella Langley chilling with her guitar, sitting there just live on Instagram. And all of a sudden out from behind somewhere, Mariah Carey comes out and she's like, hey girl, you know what? Let's jam. Do you want to jam something? And then they just have this orchestrated like,
0: oh my God,
1: Choosin' Christmas. Oh my God. Wouldn't that be amazing?
0: Oh my God. It's
1: and
0: so
1: Mariah
0: good.
1: Mariah Carey's little high pitched voice.
0: I'm in. Well, speaking of people playing guitars, imagine being like in LA, then all of a sudden you're like going to MacArthur Park to hang out.
1: Imagine being here at a park. Just right. Like say, I'm trying to picture a park.
0: Grisham Park.
1: Yeah.
0: And all of a sudden you see Justin Bieber singing Yukon in the middle of the park. Yo, this actually happened. Listen to this.
1: Oh my God.
0: Yeah, so he's just chilling.
1: He is just sitting on a cajon, which is, it's like a seat, but it's also a drum. You know, it's that rectangular box.
0: Yeah.
1: And he's just sitting on it. They have some microphones set up. And some guys are sitting in the grass next to him playing guitar, like totally organic, like little hippie jam session.
0: Yeah.
1: I love this too because that park has gotten a lot of like bad press lately. They're trying to like get rid of drug activity and like unhoused people, and you know, it's just becoming kind of gritty, that park.
0: Mm-hmm.
1: And so Justin was like, I'm gonna go there and bring good vibes to the park. And
0: that's
1: like
0: good.
1: This
0: yeah.
1: little kid walked up to him and he like shook his hand, and Justin's just sitting on the ground. Like, how cool is Justin Bieber?
0: Yeah, we love Justin Bieber, and he's just normal. He's just like a normal dude
1: who's
0: just trying to
1: talented.
0: Live his life.
1: Yes.
0: Talented.
1: Oh.
0: Right, like every time I see him and people are bugging him, I kind of feel like a big brother that just wants to be like, leave him alone.
1: I know.
0: Leave Britney alone.
1: Leave Bieber alone. You know what I just thought of?
0: What?
1: Him, Ella Langley, and Mariah Carey should get together and do a song.
0: Okay, now you just went too far.
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0: We love it when we get your little voicemail messages when you text them in. Our number is 505-843-9393. It's a group chat with Carlos D and Leah Black. And our topic today is like, what is one thing that you do that makes you feel put together? Mine was like trimming up my beard. You're still trying to figure yours out. I don't even know if you really did.
1: I hate to admit, it's probably putting on makeup. I hate it. Look, I have my makeup on. I feel better.
0: You feel better? Rejuvenated?
1: Yeah, but it's dumb that we have to do that. I hate it.
0: I have to trim my beard, you know?
1: I know.
0: Like, put on my mask. What about you? Let's jump into the voicemails.
2: Hey, guys. I listen to you guys every single day, and I love your show. I love the banter. You guys get me going all the time. But I wanted to discuss, like, the little thing that I buy for myself that instantly makes me feel, like, the happiest ever. And it makes me feel put together. Like, I could literally have a mess up here, gym clothes on. But once I got that lip gloss, my lip gloss is popping. I put that on my lips, and my lips are all shiny and gorgeous. Suddenly, I am a woman on a mission. I'm ready for the world.
1: Yep.
2: I love you guys. Bye.
1: Aw, she's so cute.
0: Love you too.
1: Yes, that's so true.
0: Yeah, for me too. Actually, having chapstick on, not having like chapped ass lips,
1: dry, creepy lips.
0: Yeah, all scratchy.
1: Crypt keeper.
0: Rachel.
1: If you don't know what that's from, I told him one time. Our poor midday Rachel is amazing, but our Pet Sematary. If any of you have seen the original Pet Sematary, the cousin or something is Rachel, and she's all Rachel.
0: And now I just say it uncontrollably out of nowhere.
1: We leave Rachel voice messages, and we just say her name.
0: Rachel. I got to find that real audio because I've actually never heard it.
1: I know. We need to find it.
0: 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Good morning.

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4: Drivers headed south on I-25, there's an accident reported just south of Osuna, slowing traffic down with emergency responders on scene. Also, traffic lights are out at Course Boulevard and the bypass. Treat that intersection as a four-way stop.
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25: 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It makes it not so much like work. 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You know, I get tired of not getting to have so much like a personal life because I work a lot. But I feel so lucky. 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And I get to make movies and make records and... it's great. 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
32: Good morning, New Mexico. Waking up to drenching rain out there. Most of the state still under flood watches for this afternoon. 62 the high in Santa Fe with a low of 51 degrees. 67 degrees in Albuquerque with a low of 57 degrees. We'll have more on your extended forecast on KOAT.com.
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1: Come on, baby.
2: 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Don't even.
0: Listen, it's 93.3 The Q. It's Carlos D and Leah Black. Big shout out to Ella Langley, by the way. Big shout out to Ella Langley.
2: Yes, and if you haven't heard the good news, Ella Langley broke a record last night. Well, this week, I guess. Billboard Hot 100 history. She logged Choosin' Texas with its 23rd week at number one, surpassing Mariah Carey's. Oh. Even when I hear the song, I got the chills. Why did it give me the chills?
0: Because it's like the season.
2: It's the season.
0: Oh, it gives me the chills too.
2: You got the chills too?
0: I did get the chills too. Well, it is fall.
2: I know.
0: Right?
2: So, Ella Langley has unseated the queen, Mariah Carey, of the longest reign at the top of the chart. So, my idea earlier this morning, and this is the first time Crows has ever called me a genius, and so I'm going to ride on it all day. I think that Mariah Carey, as solidarity, as a passing the crown, you know, or still keeping the crown, but like passing another crown to Ella Langley, they should get on the socials and she should be like, congratulations, you know what? We should jam. You want to sit down and do a jam? And then they should do Choosin' Christmas.
0: I think it's a genius idea.
2: Wouldn't it be
0: great? Do y'all agree with me? Like, this is like a genius idea.
2: Thanks, buddy!
0: I would be all about that life. Hold on, let me just hear this part.
2: Okay.
0: That's the best part.

0: the best song.
1: You're grinning so
0: it's the
1: big.
0: Best song. I just
1: Carlos
0: love,
1: is grinning from ear to ear. It's so cute.
0: I'm ready for it. Like, I'm ready.
1: I know.
0: I'm ready to wrap up summer.
1: Well, with this weather, I'll tell you, I permit that song to be played because when they're doing all this Christmas stuff in the frickin' summer at Lowe's, I'm not happy.
0: Yeah.
1: Quit trying to push it on us.
0: By the way, Ella Langley did react to choosing Texas as the longest number one.
1: She's
0: this is
1: so
0: what
1: cute.
0: She had to say.
2: What? Thank you so much. Thank you for loving this song, for listening to it. I just don't even know what to say at this point. It's changing my life. It's changing lives of the writers of this song. It's changing lives of my family, and it is truly growing an atmosphere for something I'm going to be able to do the rest of my life. And I'm going to go out and celebrate tonight, and I'm really excited to experience a moment like this in my life. I don't know how else to say it. Just thank you so much, and choosing T. Wow,
1: aww.
2: That's the one, huh?
1: That's the one, huh? She's so cute.

0: through the queue. It is Carlos D and Leah Black, 731. Make sure you're safe out on the streets. The rain is coming down. Certain parts of Burke.
1: That song was kind of funny, like looking at California girls and it's like this outside, which right. I love it. But you just put this light on because we're like recording ourselves for socials. And I'm telling you, this light does something to me. It helps me.
0: Yeah. It brings life.
1: Well, no, it makes me feel better because it's gloomy outside. This helps me like...
0: Well, it's great because we were just talking about, we're asking you guys for a little talk back. Send us a text message of what is the one thing that you do, that you buy or do for yourself that makes you come alive, feel better.
1: Yeah.
0: A lot of women checked it and said it was makeup, blush, you know, all of those things.
1: But
0: maybe it is lighting.
1: It is light. Oh, yeah.
0: Lighting makes a difference.
1: You just carry around a little antenna around your head so it's right. like always, you're always in good
0: right.
1: light.
0: Yeah, exactly. Also, I want to bring this up. Think about this. What is one thing that couples always argue about?
1: Money.
0: Money is one.
1: I would say like where to eat. Where do we go eat
0: Where
1: tonight?
0: To eat, yeah. And some therapists are saying that it is okay to consistently eat meals separate from each other.
1: What?
0: Where he's picking Chipotle and you are picking something else.
1: This blows my mind because yeah. that's honestly like our only time to hang out together. Right. Like
0: yeah,
1: at night.
0: Yeah, and I feel like that is a time when you have good conversations.
1: Yeah.
0: I think it's built into us as humans to eat together, conversate together.
1: Yeah.
0: And it just brings us closer for some reason.
1: Yeah, I'm not down with the eating separately.
0: Yeah.
1: Thing. That's like our only time.
0: I agree too. But it takes away the fights. You don't have to fight anymore.
1: That's true. Now would you just take away money so we don't fight about money too?
0: You know what I do?
1: Tell me.
0: This is my secret. I always will say things that I think she likes, you know, but go super healthy because I don't want to say anything that's like, oh my God, you really want to go eat, you know, some naughty pizza?
1: Oh, so, like all judgy?
0: Right, all judgy. So I'll say, I think I kind of want a Greek salad.
1: Is there a place for
0: I use the voice too. I go, is there a delicious place for a Greek salad?
1: You're like, let's go get some quinoa.
0: Yeah. And then I cross my eyes as I say that. Quinoa.
1: And so do you then veer her towards pizza?
0: The naughty stuff.
1: Oh my gosh,
0: it is my secret. It's my secret sauce.
1: You've said it now though, so she's gonna hear this. Somebody's gonna tell her.
0: Mm.
1: So you just outed yourself.
0: Nobody better, y'all better not tell me. Y'all,
1: don't tell her.
0: You better be Team Los this morning.
1: Yeah.
0: You know?
1: Because he wants that pizza. He doesn't want Dion's pizza.
0: I know.
1: You know what you could do? You could get a Greek salad at Dion's pizza.
0: Greek
1: dressing. Oh, get out of here.
0: But then she'll say like Dion's pizza out of nowhere.
1: And
0: then I'll be like, ew, that's disgusting right now. And then I want it. I secretly want it because I love Dion's pizza. And then we talk each other into it. And then all of a sudden, like, I'm slamming pizza slices into my mouth.
1: Oh, my God. I love it. Green chili pepperoni.
0: Mm.
1: Put some mushrooms on there.
0: Make it happen. Make it happen. But eating apart from each other,
1: I'm
0: not here for it either.
1: Yeah, that's like literally our only time to hang out, like, on weeknights if he's off work. Mm-hmm. I have, like, a limited window when I get done with my day that I'm like, we eat together. And that's like our little sacred time. We talk with our mouths full of food. We're like, how was your day?
0: Yeah. Well, we do something too. Like when we eat, you know, like fruit or whatever, we'll just like feed it to each other while we're eating.
1: No, you don't.
0: Yeah, we do. You don't do that.
1: You're lying.
0: I am.
1: Oh.
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6: Slowdowns continue on the interchange from a westbound accident on I-40 approaching the University Boulevard exit. Also slowing eastbound traffic down for drivers headed north on I-25 coming from eastbound I-40. Also on Wyoming Boulevard, expect south and eastbound congestion from a crash at the San Antonio Drive intersection.

0: We're going to play Two Truths and a Lie for these tickets to go check out Becky G. She's coming to Sandia Casino Amphitheater. And I'm excited for this show, by the way. Like, Becky G, she puts on a show.
1: Becky G for goods. Becky Goods.
0: We all about Becky G. Becky Gomez.
1: I know, but I'm just saying, like, she looks good. She's cute. She's hot. I said it. Yes. You don't have to be a guy saying it. I'll say
0: thank
1: that.
0: You.
1: As a woman, I can appreciate another woman looking good.
0: Yeah, no, she looks great. Caller number 9 right now.
1: Okay, caller number 9. We got you. Two truths and a lie.
0: 505-843-9393.
1: Put on your thinking cap.
0: You know
1: we won't make it too hard.
0: Should I just say the two truths and a lie now? Just so they can think
1: sure,
0: about it?
1: Sure.
0: Or do you think they'll cheat?
1: Oh, I hope they won't cheat. Our listeners don't cheat.
0: Oh, yeah. We're not cheaters. All right. So here you go. I'm going to give you three separate could be a truth or a lie. The first laptop computer weighed 24 pounds.
1: Okay.
0: Organic food is always more nutritious than conventional food. And the first GPS satellite was launched in 1978.
1: I already know what I think it is
0: yeah,
1: in my head.
0: And you're right.
1: Oh, I'm putting
0: you're
1: up
0: right.
1: numbers to him. Okay.
0: You're right.
1: Okay.
0: All right. All right, let's take
1: I'm
0: a
1: right.
0: caller
1: oh,
0: number 9.
1: 93.3
0: The Q. Hello, who's this? Turn down your radio.
2: Hello?
0: Turn
1: Hi.
0: Down your radio. Turn your down. Turn it down, down.
1: Turn down your radio.
2: Okay, hear us down.
0: Okay, can you hear us now? All right, so did you hear the three statements I just made?
2: No, sir.
0: All right, here we go again. You got to tell me which one the lie is, and you can phone a friend, which is Leah Black. All right. The first one,
2: okay.
0: The first laptop computer weighed 24 pounds. The second one, organic food is always more nutritious than conventional food. And number 3, the first GPS satellite was launched in 1978.
2: Can I ask Leah?
1: Yeah.
0: Oh, you can phone a friend?
1: Ring,
0: ring, ring, ring, ring.
1: Hello? I would like to say that I picked number 2.
0: You think
1: I know,
0: it's number 2?
1: Yeah, I think organic food is healthy, but it's not always more healthy than conventional food.
0: You agree with Leah?
2: Yes, I'm going to agree with Leah.
0: Well, good thing you did, because you got it right! Yeah, nutritional differences are minimal. Organic mainly refers to farming methods.
1: And also, sometimes organic doesn't have like all the pesticides.
0: Mm.
1: So that's the thing. Yeah. Okay, anyways, enough of that. You are going to see Becky G.
0: Congratulations.
2: Woo!
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0: 93.3 The Q. Noi. Whoa. The FYP.
1: Oh my God, this is crazy. What? So, have we heard of New York City's public restrooms? Yeah, they have public restrooms, and apparently you can go into these restrooms, but you only got 10 minutes because the door will automatically open after
2: what?
1: 10 minutes. Yeah,
2: no.
1: The robo toilets. So
2: what about if you're going number two and you're like, it takes a minute?
1: It warns you. It says you got 10 minutes and the doors will automatically swing open.
2: What if you have bad food in New York and you're a tourist and that's your only spot to like get it all out?
1: I don't know. I don't know what you do. But they're probably making sure people don't hang out in there for longer than 10 minutes. Maybe there's an average bathroom time that they looked up for some reason and said, you know what, 10 minutes is the absolute max or the average. I don't know. But imagine how embarrassing that would be.
2: That stresses me out because usually I'm quick. I'm real quick.
1: Yeah,
2: but some days...
1: 9 minutes starts stressing out.
2: Yeah, you would start stressing out. Oh my goodness.
1: Well, I guess you can have someone stand by the door and be like, yeah, look, I'm going to be longer than 10 minutes. Can you do me a favor and close that door when it opens
2: up? Oh, right. You're like, hey, sorry, look, I can't get up yet. My butt's not done.
1: Okay.
2: Well, what? Come on. He just made a face.
1: It's gross.
2: Well,
1: you didn't have to say the thing out loud.
2: I didn't say the real thing.
1: Okay.
2: My little
1: cheeks. Okay, gotcha. All right. What's in your FYP?
2: Well, it's kind of depressing, and I don't want to talk about it, but it's Hayden Panettiere, and, you know, they've confirmed everything that we thought. It was definitely drug-related, her death.
1: It was laced with fentanyl, right? Like, she probably didn't know.
2: And several other drugs.
1: Oh, really? See, that's why you know. Yeah,
2: I know. She was also found to have the following in her system. Alprazolam, which is a generic Xanax, a muscle relaxant called methocarbamol, and ketiapine. It's a drug used to treat bipolar disorder, schizophrenia, and major depression. So she was going through some things anyway.
1: Yeah, I mean, you can see her most recent interviews. And
2: she looked like she was on something.
1: Looked like she was on something. Yeah.
2: Anyways, so it's sad. Again, you know, what a loss. And it's just unfortunate, too, because those two guys, the boyfriend and the brother, her boyfriend and his brother.
1: And they're a mess.
2: They're a mess. And they're going out, you know, they're like getting really drunk in these bars in like South Carolina. Is that where it was? And like people are fighting with them and now they're going to jail and people are going to jail for them because they're fighting them. And it's just a mess. It's horrible.
1: Yeah, it's horrible. Yeah, she's just hanging out with the wrong people. I mean, when we hear her family and close friends saying, we hated that guy.
2: Yeah. That's why they didn't admit they were together for the last few years.
1: Right, exactly, because they were doing things together.
2: And it's such a bummer because I really was intrigued. I wanted to read her book. I don't even want to read it now because I feel like I'll be too sad.
1: Yeah, and I almost feel that the book is probably not as truthful
2: as it really was. And it talks about abuse and all those kinds of things,
1: some horrible
2: things. And so you're just like, dang, I wish I could have saved her. Everybody wish they could have saved her.
1: Yeah, we all love her. Yeah.

0: Welcome, everybody. Good morning. Wow. Please welcome the wickedly talented one and only Carlos D and Leah Black on 93.3 The Q.
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3: Slowdowns continue on the interchange from a westbound accident on I-40 approaching the University Boulevard exit, also slowing eastbound.
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20: When you lose something of like sentimental value, your heart shatters, your stomach, you feel nauseous because you're like, oh my God, like how do I replace this?
21: 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I lose everything.
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Ella Langley at Red Rocks Amphitheater. 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

0: 3, there's a crash at the westbound I-40 Frontage Road. Also west on I-40, we've got a crash approaching the Juan Tabo Boulevard exit.
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19: Here's Janelle Monae talking about being grateful for all the opportunities.
20: I'm so proud of Mahershala. 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I think both of us were just moved by the scripts. We knew that we had a personal responsibility to help tell these important stories. And I didn't know it was going to all happen at the same time, I must say. So I'm thankful to the universe. I'm thankful to my family for keeping me in the arts. I'm thankful to Barry Jenkins, Ted Melfi for believing in me, and allowing me to be a part of these important films.
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19: Here's a Kid Laroi about American rap.
21: I just like what they was talking about, and I liked the way that they were expressing themselves, I guess. And I really took that, with whatever I was going through, with whatever I was feeling, and I thought, okay, I'm gonna make this type of music because this is what I I guess, feel like I can connect to.
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18: It started with a little piano demo. I just recorded on my iPhone on a piano, and I sent it to Miriam. She was the first. She started writing a top line on that. And then, I started producing it later, a couple of months later. I wrote parts with it with Matthew Koma in Japan, and Divergent and Bud Light were also very interested in the song before it even really existed in its full production.
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30: Good morning, New Mexico. Waking up to drenching rain out there. Most of the state still under flood watches for this afternoon. 62 the high in Santa Fe with a low of 51 degrees. 67 degrees in Albuquerque with a low of 57 degrees. We'll have more on your extended forecast on KOAT.com.
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0: You're listening to 93.3 The Cure. It is Carlos D and Leah Black. Good morning, Rise and Shine Pumpkins. All right, so, man, we always like to help you out. And you sometimes you wonder, like, if you're doing things wrong and you're wondering if you're a jerk. We're taking your calls. We like to help our peeps out. What's your problem? What's your dilemma? Share it with us. Holler at us, 505-843-9393.
1: Hey, this is Jenna. I listen to your show every morning, by the way.
0: Thank you.
1: I absolutely love it. So I got a question for the audience, and maybe you guys can help me make a decision. My upstairs neighbor's kid carpools to school with my kids every day. I drive them. And, you know, I've been kind of, the thought's been crossing my mind, maybe I should ask them for a little bit of gas money. I mean, gas is a little bit expensive nowadays.
0: For sure.
1: So is that wrong? Like, is it wrong for me to ask them for gas money? Because honestly, I'm thinking about putting my kid on the school bus.
0: Oof.
1: I don't know. You guys, let me know.
0: No, it's not wrong at all to ask for gas money. I think it's one of those things that you talk about when you first start doing it. But, like, if I'm giving your kid a ride to school and I feel like, hey, I'm breaking the bank.
2: Yeah.
0: It's okay to ask. I would pay someone.
2: We gotta all help each other out.
0: Right, yeah. If somebody asked me, they're always carpooling, like, yeah, let's give them some money.
2: Yeah.
0: Yeah. 505-843-9393. Brandon, do you think she is a jerk for asking for gas money?
3: I mean, if they're carpooling, that should be established. You gotta, like, you know, gas is also, what, $5 a gallon now, whatever it is?
0: Right.
3: Yeah, you gotta establish that boundary from the get-go. This is real-life stuff. You know, everyone just doesn't get to skate by with things that cost money. What's next? You know, just dropping off groceries for free and they don't say nothing? They just say, yo, where's my next meal? Get out of here.
0: Damn, everything is so expensive now, though, right?
2: He told it like it was, though.
0: For real.
2: Everything
0: Ashley,
2: is expensive.
0: What are you thinking?
4: Yeah, I think it's a jerk move to ask for money. It won't be taken well. They know what they're doing. If they haven't offered by you asking, it's not going to make it better. It's just going to make it weird. So definitely just let that one.
0: Let it go. Let it go. I know it is kind of weird after you've been doing it for a little while, right?
2: Yeah, it's like it's almost a moment's gone now, right? I don't know. Like, I don't have kids, so I always have to give this disclaimer, but
0: What are your thoughts on it? You can text or call 505-843-9393.

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2: A look at traffic this morning with several accidents. Westbound I-40 has a crash cleanup at I-25. That's blocking the right lane. We've also got a westbound accident at the Pennsylvania overpass on I-40, slowing traffic down. A disabled vehicle westbound on I-40 just west of the Cardinal exit. On 12th Street, there's a crash at the westbound I-40 frontage road. Also west on I-40, we've got a crash approaching the Huantavo Boulevard exit.
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0: You're listening to 93.3 The Q. It is Carlos D. You know the energy. And Leah Black, that's what's up. So, yeah, you can officially wear a hoodie in the morning and sweat through it by 2 p.m. now. Yeah, the fall equinox is officially 100% here. And, man, we're feeling it with the rain. I ain't mad at this at all. The Rio Grande is filling up. Just be careful. Stay away from those arroyos and ditches. ABQ Fire Rescue is already doing the thing. Bernalillo County, big shout-out to them as well. But we want to stay away from them. Make sure you let your kids know as well. Stay home. Keep the kids inside. Blue Fiesta is right around the corner. And, yeah, it's officially here. Just that moment where you're putting on your car heater on at 6 a.m., and then you got your AC blasting by noon, right? Isn't that how we're all feeling right now? Trending this morning, by the way, Taylor Swift announced Patient Zero dropping Friday. And you know 93.3 The Q is going to be playing it every single hour. And, you know, she's obviously making money off of this, right? But she's like, yo, I'm going to find another way to open up your wallet. Right, so Taylor Swift is going to be popping out those CDs as she does, and she's going to have like three different ones. Yeah, three CDs for one single.
1: What is it?
0: Props to her.
1: Patient Zero. The internet has been freaking out. Everybody's got these Easter eggs and these conspiracy theories, and you know, this is the first music she's released since her wedding.
0: I know, and the way that she's making money off this, I mean, that is, I feel like that's a story right there.
1: Because she is such a businesswoman.
0: Because we know that once CDs stop selling, people stop buying them, like, that was income for the artist,
1: yeah, right?
0: And now, I mean, the vinyl is selling like crazy, and it ain't cheap to get.
1: No.
0: And now she's selling, like, three CD singles for one single.
1: What I'm wondering is, has the technology approved for CD players? Because remember, like, back in the day, if you had one in your car, you'd go over a bump, and it'd, like, skip. Or, like,
0: what kind
1: you know.
0: What car were you driving,
1: people
0: bro?
1: People had a... I never have driven a nice car. You've ever met me? This is like the nicest car I've ever had in my life.
0: I've never had a CD skip in my car.
1: What?
0: Ever. Maybe when
1: going
0: you,
1: over a speed bump?
0: Did you have one of those little things, the little CD players like plugged into it? Instead of it, was it actually built in?
1: Even a six-disc CD changer, if you go over a speed bump enough, it skips.
0: It's never skipped on me. I've never had a CD skip in a car.
1: Well, aren't you fancy?
0: Maybe I had shocks.
1: Don't laugh at my poor lifestyle. And maybe I did have my CD Walkman hooked up to
0: That's funny. But you know, the CD quality is way better than what we're streaming.
1: That's what I'm hoping.
0: Right. It sounds so good.
1: Because if you're going to pay these kind of prices for this analog, old school stuff that we're having come back, it better be better than the technology that we're streaming.
0: Do you remember how protective we were over our CD collection?
1: Oh, yes.
0: It was the treasure of our lives. If that got stolen, we'd be devastated.
1: It's like losing, getting your phone stolen now.
0: It was devastating.
1: Equivalent to your phone.
0: Yeah, but
1: stolen.
0: You couldn't even replace it.
1: No, it took years.
0: Yeah.
1: It's so crazy. I collected CDs for years and years. And then when I moved to New Mexico, I was broke and I was like, oh, hey, Sing Sweet, you want to buy all these?
0: Yeah.
1: I need to make rent.
0: I did that for years too. I was slinging them CDs. Also, you know, the first CD that I ever slinged was Wu-Tang Clan. Like back in the
1: day. You're OG,
0: bro. Back when it first popped out, when I was like in high school, I worked at a radio station in Albuquerque, right? And I was like, you know, like a teenager. And they gave me a box of Wu-Tang Clan CDs before they came out.
1: Shutty up.
0: I took it to high school and I made so much money.
1: Oh my gosh. Well, guess what? Wu-Tang would love your entrepreneurial spirit.
0: Yeah.
1: And they're going to be here in 5 days.
0: I know.
1: 5 days. First Financial Credit Union Amphitheater, and it will be better weather than today, I assure you.
0: You're promising us?
1: Well, that's what they're saying.
0: All right, Steve Stucker. Thanks.
1: Hey!
0: 93.3 The Q.

0: 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Good morning, America.
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6: A look at traffic this morning with several accidents. Westbound I-40 has a crash cleanup at I-25. That's blocking the right lane. We've also got a westbound accident at the Pennsylvania overpass on I-40, slowing traffic down. A disabled vehicle westbound.
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15: Why did you ghost him?
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20: Oh, no.
15: He was that dude? Yeah.
19: He got, like, dead serious and said, "Oh, I wouldn't trust international flights right now because of the shadow government."
20: He said, "What?"
21: Hold on, Vanessa. Are you serious? That's why you ghosted me? It's...
19: Yeah, you turned our date into basically a TED Talk on the Illuminati.
21: First of all, I was just sharing information. 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
2: Do you take time to just do music, or do you do music, TV, movies all at the same time?
3: Everything is kind of staggered. I mean, sometimes, you know, like if I'm doing my album, like say for 3 or 4 months, I'll just focus on that. You know, I won't, you know, do anything else. I'll just focus on that. But, you know, the beauty about being able to, you know, act and, you know, to get acting roles is it's brilliant because, you know, it kind of, like say for instance, you know, the music industry, it can be spontaneous sometimes.
2: Right.
3: You might not always know your schedule, opposed to, you know, when you go on a movie set, you know exactly what you're going to do. It's like a 9-to-5. You know, you work for certain hours and then you go and head home, you know.
2: Right.
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5: 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You know, I get tired of not getting to have so much like a personal life because I work a lot. But I feel so lucky. You know, my life's like really exciting, and I get to travel all the time, and I get to make movies and make records, and it's great. I'm glad I'm young and I have a lot of energy.
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6: Okay, look, so the date was actually super fun. He's funny, he's cute, he smelled good, like, good.
2: Ooh.
6: But then we're in the car, and he goes, hey, you mind if I just crash at your place? Sir, I don't even know your middle name.
7: Damn, and he didn't even try to be smooth about it? 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
6: Nothing. I mean, I don't invite strangers into my apartment, especially ones carrying a vape and hot Cheetos. 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
2: Oh!
8: Wow, I mean, like, that's how you see it? I wasn't trying to move in. I didn't want to drive 40 minutes away half asleep.
6: Okay, and I didn't want to wake up with a stranger doing push-ups in my living room.
9: Oh.

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0: You kicking off the Fall of Fantasy Flyaways is Ella Langley at Red Rocks. 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

93.3 The Q. You still got time to text in to win that trip to go check out Ella Langley Red Rocks Amphitheater October 7th. 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

93.3 The Q. What's up? It is Carlos D. You know we got you Nelly tickets. You want to go to the show? We got you coming up at noon with Rachel. We throw back for the entire hour. The Q2K lunch hour.

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You know, we like you, little brother. We like following you around. 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Right now, Zara Larsson, Lush Life.

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9: 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I guess they've been going back and forth because their son is 21. 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And she wants to help because he just got a new job and needs a reliable car to get there. 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
9: 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I guess he's like in his 40s, and she thinks it's just beyond unattractive. 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
9: All right, let's talk Kim Kardashian. Her daughter, 12-year-old Northwest, mm-hmm. has a dermal piercing on her hand. It's basically mm-hmm. like a little bar like that you would see in someone's ear or yeah. nose or whatever. Yeah. But it's like on her knuckle. Some people are saying it's bad parenting.
10: Her parents are Kanye and Kim. Like, they can do whatever they want. Like, they can get tattoos. Like, she don't got to worry about getting a job later because she's going to be rich already. Like, she's just in a different world than us.
9: So you think you're lesser then?
10: For sure.
9: Oh, okay. Yeah. We all are. I don't know.
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19: Albuquerque weather. Good morning, New Mexico. Waking up to drenching rain out there. Most of the state still under flood watches for this afternoon. 62 the high in Santa Fe with a low of 51 degrees. 67 degrees in Albuquerque with a low of 57 degrees. We'll have more on your extended forecast on KOAT.com.

Good morning and happy halfway through your week. 93.3 The Q. It's Rachel. I hope you're having a good day. 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
19: Yeah.
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19: 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It just looks like I can't.
16: I don't care what people think.
19: It just looks like I can't take care of my own child.
16: But that's you taking care of them. I feel like, mm-hmm. like those quote unquote leashes, like the ones I've seen, it'll be like a little, it looks like a teddy bear, like on their back, but then it's got like a harness that goes around them.
21: They got a shark one. They got a lot of cute little
16: exactly.
21: ones.
16: And then I feel like if you theme it, like give him a name or whatever, make it like his little friend, be like, come on, grab Jimmy. We're going to PetSmart. He's like, Jimmy!
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22: Hello, Hillary Duff,
16: all
22: everybody.
16: Right. Woo!
22: How you doing?
23: I'm good. How are you?
22: I'm just curious how you found the time to do all these things and with so much success at the same time.
23: I love everything that I do. I think it makes it easier. It makes it not so much like work. But it does get stressful. You know, I get tired of not getting to have so much like a personal life because I work a lot. But I feel so lucky. You know, my life's like really exciting and I get to travel all the time. And I get to make movies and make records. And it's great. I'm glad I'm young and I have a lot of energy.
16: Hey, what up? It is Carlos D. It is Confessional Mondays. What is your confession?
24: Hey, okay.
0: Oh, gosh, please don't judge me. Sometimes. Okay, so I'll match with my roommate. I made a fake Tinder account, and I'll agree to come over just so they'll clean up the apartment.
9: What?
0: It works every single time.
9: That is so funny. All right, do you have a better confession? What's your confession?
0: Okay, please don't judge me. Whenever I log on into the airport or other places where they ask for my email to get the free Wi-Fi, I put my sister-in-law's email and I click yes to accepting promotional emails. She doesn't know who it is, but it's me because I don't like her and she's just weird.
9: Wow, that's a big confession. What about you? What is your confession today?
10: So I work as a subcontractor for this really huge company, and a few months ago they accidentally paid me, I guess you could say, an extra $5K. I haven't said anything, and I'm kind of thinking I'm not going to. What they don't know won't hurt them. That's kind of what I'm thinking.
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24: Albuquerque weather. Good morning, New Mexico. Waking up to drenching rain out there. Most of the state still under flood watches for this afternoon. 62 the high in Santa Fe with a low of 51 degrees. 67 degrees in Albuquerque with a low of 57 degrees. We'll have more on your extended forecast on KOAT.com.
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coming up on 93.3 The Cube, big day for Dolly Parton on the way. What day is going to be National Dolly Day? 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

Dolly Parton Day is going to be celebrated across America on Friday. Get it? September 25th, 9 to 5. Dolly Day is this Friday. Celebrate accordingly. In fact, take the day off. I'm not judging you. It's 93.3 The Cue.

Ella Langley has made it to 23 weeks at number one with that song. 93.3 The Q officially passing Mariah Carey for All I Want Is for Christmas Is You. That song is the longest running number one song on the Billboard Hot 100 in the history of the charts. It's 93.3 The Q with Martin Garrett and Ed Sheeran.

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13: So Jessica feels like you ghosted her after like what seemed like this perfect, good time. She thinks it might have been her eyebrows.
14: I mean, the brows were, I mean, they were definitely intense. But honestly, that wasn't even it. It was her dog, man. She's got these two massive mutts. They jumped all over me as soon as I walked in. They smelled like a wet rug, got hair all over my shirt. And she just stood there, not doing nothing, talking about them like they were her children or something. I don't got time for that, man.
15: Wait, you got tackled by the dog squad before y'all even went out?
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18: What did you guys do for your first date?
19: And he asked me if I'd ever been to his church. He was like, it's casual. Want to come see it? And it was beautiful. It felt peaceful.
13: He's bringing Jesus to date one. Like, I ain't mad at that.
20: She's smart. She's beautiful. She's got this career. She's confident. She's everything.
13: And that's a bad thing?
20: No, it's just, I'm not like her. Like, I work a regular job at a tire shop. I didn't finish college. I'm not, you know, like the guy someone like her dreams about.
13: She picked you. She went out with you. Doesn't that mean something?
20: I didn't want her to wake up one day embarrassed by me. I thought it was better to just disappear before it hurt more.
19: Nathan, I am not looking for perfect. I'm looking for real, and you are.
20: Oh, man. You're so out of my league. I didn't think I even deserved a shot.
19: Okay, you already have the shot, and you didn't even have to try that hard. You just had to be you.
20: Thank you.

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3: Albuquerque weather. Good morning, New Mexico. Waking up to drenching rain out there. Most of the state still under flood watches for this afternoon. 62 the high in Santa Fe with a low of 51 degrees. 67 degrees in Albuquerque with a low of 57 degrees. We'll have more on your extended forecast on KOAT.com.
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0: It is going down this Friday with Carlos D and Leah Black. Flix Fridays, baby.
1: That's right. Have you been to the Flix up off of Tramway? It is amazing, and you can eat and drink while you're in the theater.
0: Yeah, we love that. And we want to send you to a movie, do a little date night, make sure you listen.
2: Honey? I thought this was going to be just a few friends.
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0: You know Trent, right?
18: Trent the Grunter?
0: I love it when people name people, because I do that to everybody.
18: He makes these weird noises constantly, right? Like, he took me out to dinner. He thought he was being all cool. We went to Compo. He makes these noises when he chews. It's like somebody stepping in mud. It's just like, what the hell?
11: Stop.
18: When he sat down, it was like, ugh. 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
11: Good morning, New Mexico. Waking up to drenching rain out there. Most of the state still under flood watches for this afternoon. 62 the high in Santa Fe with a low of 51 degrees. 67 degrees in Albuquerque with a low of 57 degrees. We'll have more on your extended forecast on KOAT.com.

I've got another chance for you to see Ella Langley at Red Rocks right now. 93.3 The Q. Text national keyword DO, D-O to 95819. 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

So by now, you probably know Taylor Swift has a new single coming out on Friday. It's called Patient Zero. However, nobody knew if this was a new album that was coming out, if it was her going country, if it was the re-record of Taylor Swift, her original album. But we know now what she announced about an hour ago on the wave at 93.3 The Q.

Taylor Swift is not releasing a new album. 93.3 The Q. We know she has a new song out called Patient Zero that comes out on Friday. Everybody was like, okay, she has a new song. Is this going to be a country song? Is this part of a new album? Is this a part of a song that was on a vault for the re-record of her original album? Turns out it is The Life of a Showgirl, but the deluxe edition. She's releasing four new songs that she made with those producers. She made with Life of a Showgirl. After the release of the album, she's creating a deluxe edition of Life of a Showgirl. And there's video surfacing today of her filming a music video in New York City. Taylor's back with four new songs. So it's like an EP. We're not even getting like a new album. It's just four added songs for Life of a Showgirl. It's 93.3 The Q. Damn.

0: thinking it might be his cologne. Like, it was just way too strong.
1: Well, he was covering up something way worse. I mean, he had really, really, really bad hygiene. Like, he smelled bad.
2: What are we talking about here?
1: Oh, like, his breath was rough. Oof. His fingernails were filthy. Oof. His clothes smelled like they'd been in a gym bag for a week.
0: Oh.
1: I mean, I'm not trying to be mean, but I just felt gross after just giving him a hug goodbye. It seems he seems like a very sweet guy, but I just can't.

0: What did you guys do for your first date?
1: And he asked me if I'd ever been to his church. He was like, it's casual. Want to come see it? And it was beautiful. It felt peaceful.
0: He's bringing Jesus to date one. Like, I ain't mad at that.
2: She's smart. She's beautiful. She's got this career. She's confident. She's everything.
0: And that's a bad thing?
2: No, it's just, I'm not like her. Like, I work a regular job at a tire shop. I didn't finish college. I'm not, you know, like the guy someone like her dreams about.
0: She picked you. She went out with you. Doesn't that mean something?
2: I didn't want her to wake up one day embarrassed by me. I thought it was better to just disappear before it hurt more.
1: Nathan, I am not looking for perfect. I'm looking for real, and you are.
2: Oh, man. You're so out of my league. I didn't think I even deserved a shot.
1: Okay, you already have the shot, and you didn't even have to try that hard. You just had to be you.
2: Thank you.
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1: Okay, look, so the date was actually super fun. He's funny, he's cute, he smelled good, like, good, good.
5: Ooh.
1: But then we're in the car, and he goes, hey, you mind if I just crash at your place? Sir, I don't even know your middle name.
0: Damn, and he didn't even try to be smooth about it? It was just out front like that? No charm, no finesse, no nada?
1: Nothing. I mean, I don't invite strangers into my apartment, especially one carrying a vape and hot Cheetos. He looked like he was ready to move in.
5: Oh,
7: wow. I mean, like, that's how you see it? I wasn't trying to move in. I didn't want to drive 40 minutes away half asleep.
1: Okay, and I didn't want to wake up with a stranger doing push-ups in my living room.
5: Oh.

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2: You look like a nerd. Like, you just look bad. It looks sloppy and
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2: But
3: don't you collect, like, little type, I don't know, like, I don't get it, but those little, like, statue, little doll things?
2: Yeah, Funko but Pop? That's, no, it's not. No, it's like cause dolls, but that's art. That's different.
4: Oh, you collect
2: them? 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
4: But you collect dolls.
2: Yeah, but they're not dolls. 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
12: Albuquerque weather. Good morning, New Mexico. Waking up to drenching rain out there. Most of the state still under flood watches for this afternoon. 62 the high in Santa Fe with a low of 51 degrees. 67 degrees in Albuquerque with a low of 57 degrees. We'll have more on your extended forecast on KOAT.com.
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1: Before we get to the Q2K lunch, I want to give you a chance to see Nelly. 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

0: 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Have you seen the transformation that Christina Aguilera has made? 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I hope she's given those doctors a lot of money. 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
9: So Jessica feels like you ghosted her after like what seemed like this perfect, good time. She thinks it might have been her eyebrows.
10: I mean, the brows were, they were definitely intense. But honestly, that wasn't even it. It was her dog, man. She's got these two massive mutts. They jumped all over me as soon as I walked in. They smelled like a wet rug, got hair all over my shirt. And she just stood there, not doing nothing, talking about them like they were her children or something. I don't got time for that, man.
11: Wait, you got tackled by the dog squad before y'all even went out?
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10: 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I mean, it was gross. 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
9: What did you guys do for your first date?
14: He asked me if I'd ever been to his church. He was like, it's casual. Want to come see it? And it was beautiful. It felt peaceful.
9: He's bringing Jesus to date one. Like, I ain't mad at that.
15: She's smart. She's beautiful. She's got this career. She's confident. She's everything.
9: And that's a bad thing?
15: No, it's just, I'm not like her. Like, I work a regular job at a tire shop. I didn't finish college. I'm not, the guy someone like her dreams about.
9: She picked you? She went out with you. Doesn't that mean something?
15: I didn't want her to wake up one day embarrassed by me. I thought it was better to just disappear before it hurt more.
14: Nathan, I am not looking for perfect. I'm looking for real, and you are.
15: Oh, man, you're so out of my league. I didn't think I even deserved a shot.
14: Okay, you already had the shot, and you didn't even have to try that hard. You just had to be you.
15: Thank you.
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0: 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Unapologetically Albuquerque. 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
16: goes to heart. I'm just trying to get the Lord drop. Flies were immaculate, man. She was looking like a whole enchilada plate from Frontier. I mean, 10-10. No crumbs, you know? Now she's gone. Poof. She's Catherine me.
9: He thinks he ghosted him because he paints his nails.
17: Honestly, I couldn't understand 75% of what he said. Like, I thought he had a stroke halfway through dinner. He just speaks in, like, these TikTok riddles, and I needed subtitles.
11: That's kind of what we thought. He called you a whole enchilada plate from Frontier.
9: Oh, that's romantic.
17: I mean, that's, yeah, sweet, I think, but I was also just really confused.
16: That's my bad. I'm not trying to gatekeep my dialect.
17: Yeah, see, I don't know what you just said. I don't know. Are you a wizard? What's going on? I just don't understand any. It's a lot.

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2: Good morning, New Mexico. Waking up to drenching rain out there. Most of the state still under flood watches for this afternoon. 62 the high in Santa Fe with a low of 51 degrees. 67 degrees in Albuquerque with a low of 57 degrees. We'll have more on your extended forecast on KOAT.com.

You're in the middle of the Q2K lunch, 93.3 The Q. It's Rachel on the way, Ariana Grande and Iggy Azalea with Problem. Right now, Pink, Just Like a Pill, 93.3 The Q.

93.3 The Q, the Q2K Lunch. Netflix is already developing a series based on that frat drug ring that was happening at Penn State University. Remember the story of the frat brothers that were running cocaine through the frat house? I think they called the head guy Pablo Pledgecabar. Still funny, by the way. It's going to be a comedy loosely based on the actual events. I could not love this more. I also just wanted to say Pablo Pledgecabar one more time. It's 93.3 The Q.

0: 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We are your home for Carlos D and Leah Black in the morning. 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
1: Touch it, bring it, babe. 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
1: That's right. Have you been to the Flicks up off of Tramway? It is amazing, and you can eat and drink while you're in the theater.
0: Yeah, we love that. And we want to send you to a movie, do a little date night. 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
8: 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One meal.
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0: Here's G-Eazy talking about collaborations in studio.
9: Whenever possible, I much prefer being in the studio.
4: Yeah.
9: You know, I'm a big believer in energy, and I think artists especially kind of usually have, you know, very special energies.
4: Yeah.
9: So going into the studio, it's about, you know, how you guys vibe and what gets made in there. And it's how you bounce ideas off of each other. 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
7: Today, Darren reached out because he does not want to be a parent to his girlfriend's son. I guess they got into a really big argument about it because she told him that he needs to be more of a father figure in her son's life. But again, he's like, well, that's not really my kid. I don't want to
4: step on any parents. Toes.
7: Yeah. Iris is on the line.
10: Say he does start disciplining the child. Later on down the line, maybe he disciplines him like too harsh and he's going to become a pet later, you know?
1: And I agree too, because if he's expressing that he's uncomfortable, then maybe he's not going to give the best discipline to the child.
10: Exactly.
7: Oh, wow. Look at us looking out for men's feelings today. Go ahead, ladies.
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17: He asked me if I'd ever been to his church. He was like, it's casual. Want to come see it? And it was beautiful. It felt peaceful.
0: He's bringing Jesus to date one. Like, I ain't mad at that.
18: She's smart. She's beautiful. She's got this career. She's confident. I mean, she's everything.
0: And that's a bad thing?
18: No, it's just, I'm not like her. Like, I work a regular job at a tire shop. I didn't finish college. I'm not, you know, like the guy someone like her dreams about.
0: She picked you. She went out with you. Doesn't that mean something?
18: I didn't want her to wake up one day embarrassed by me. I thought it was better to just disappear before it hurt more.
17: David!
19: Listen, I am not looking for perfect. I'm looking for real, and you are.
18: Oh, man. You're so out of my league. I didn't think I even deserved a shot.
19: Okay, you already have the shot, and you didn't even have to try that hard. You just had to be you.
18: Thank you.

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3: 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And when I went on the internet, I just saw Unapologetic. It was quite an emotional moment, surprisingly, but I was in shock. I'm excited. It was a good feeling to still be that excited, at this point in my career.
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12: As the heavy rain and showers and thunderstorms work east this evening, it's just a slight chance of showers through the overnight. Watch for patchy dense fog. 56 Albuquerque's low, Santa Fe's low 51. Thursday trending a little milder. Still a chance at scattered showers and thunderstorms, though. High 74 Albuquerque, 68 Santa Fe. This is your forecast from KOAT Action 7 News. I'm meteorologist Eric Rain.
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93.3 The Q, it's Rachel right now with a brand new keyword to see Ella Langley at Red Rocks. 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Good luck. 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

New York City now has robo toilets, but you should beware. 93.3 The Q. They're like fancy porta potties and they're free. You just go in and use them. But there's a 10-minute limit how long you're in there. Like if the door swings open at 10 minutes, essentially. And it gives you a warning to let you know the door is about to swing open, but your pants better be up and you better be prepared. This, I swear to God, would be so problematic for my husband. When he's in the bathroom and let's say he's doing a number two, way longer than 10 minutes. And you know what? I know he's just sitting in there playing on his phone. I know it, honey. You know it and I know it. It's 93.3 The Q.

Audrey Hober was doing an interview the other day and said that she wishes she was more evasive. 93.3 The Q. She said that she's never had mystery in her whole life. And I have never related to something harder. My mom used to say all the time, could you leave a little mystery? I think that was because my shirt was low cut, though, not because of my annoyingly large personality and how I leave nothing to the imagination, just like as a human. I was just on brand, Mom. It's 93.3 The Q.

93.3 The Q, it's Rachel. I'm getting out of here, but thanks for hanging out with me. Have a great rest of your day. Right now, it's Cat's Eye and Animal. Another chance to see Ella Langley on the way with 93.3 The Q.

0: It is going down this Friday with Carlos V and Leah Black. Flicks Fridays, baby.
1: That's right. Have you been to the Flicks up off of Tramway? It is amazing, and you can eat and drink while you're in the theater.
0: Yeah, we love that. And we want to send you to a movie, do a little date night, make sure you listen.
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7: And their little baby, Nicasio Jr. She wants to do the leash.
8: Yeah.
7: You don't like it because why?
8: Because it just looks bad. 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
7: But that's you taking care of them. I feel like those quote unquote leashes, like the ones I've seen, it'll be like a little, it looks like a teddy bear, like on their back, but then it's got like a harness that goes around them.
9: They got a shark one. 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
7: exactly
9: ones.
7: And then I feel like if you theme it, like give him a name or whatever, make it like his little friend, be like, come on, grab Jimmy, we're going to PetSmart. 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
13: So my coworker Brittany has been obsessing over her ex for months. She begged me to go out with him to see if he'd moved on or whatever.
0: Hold up. So, like, you were like a spy? Like an actual, like, reconnaissance mission? Is this what's going on?
13: Well, I know how it sounds. I just said yes because she's my friend. I thought it would be quick and awkward, but Miguel was nothing like she described. She said he was boring and selfish, but he asked me about my family, and he paid attention when I talked, and he made me laugh.
14: Uh-oh, somebody caught feelings on a spy mission.
13: I didn't mean to, but now Brittany keeps asking me for intel, and I don't know what to tell her. Because Miguel was, I think he was genuinely sweet.
15: Wow. You know, I had the best time I've had with you in, like, forever.
14: This is a whole, like, romantic comedy happening right here on our station.
13: Miguel, would you want to try again, like, for real this time? Like, no ulterior motives?
15: Are you kidding me? Of course. Yes.
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1: So most people, when they go out of town, what do they get to, like, represent the trip? 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That's the norm. I guess now there's a thing called tattooism. It's basically, like, wherever you go, you get a tattoo, right?
2: Yes, that's exactly what it is. And I got a YOLO tattoo now while I was out of town with friends. So.
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1: How do you wash your body? 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
3: A loofah.
2: Yeah, yes.
3: Loofah.
2: And it, I mean, the soap just comes off
3: it's
2: that so good.
1: Yeah.
2: Yes.
1: Yeah. I'm team loofah
2: life
1: as
2: changing.
1: Well.
5: Matt, what are your thoughts?
6: I use hands. I'm a hand guy.
1: Yeah.
6: I don't know. I just... I lather
1: you,
6: up.
1: Okay, well, if you're
6: I
1: using
6: lather.
1: Your hand, I understand, but do you? In that case, you have to go in order because you're not gonna wash your ass first and then come back to your face, right? Like you have to go down.
6: No,
1: you
6: I'm an ass down. To face guy.
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8: Guest performers, again, you know, I'm pretty selfish on this record. I can't say that I have a lot of guest performers either. In fact, I have none. So, and that's cool, though. You know, again, until Bono says, yeah, he'll do that other record for me and with me, then I may have one. But so far, I have zero. But you won't be missing, you know, anyone, because I want to wrap you in my world, and I want you to come on this journey with me, and we'll be together. All I need is you, really. So you're my guest performer.
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11: Albuquerque weather.
12: As the heavy rain and showers and thunderstorms work eats this evening, it's just a slight chance of showers through the overnight. Watch for patchy dense fog. 56 Albuquerque low, Santa Fe's low 51. Thursday trending a little milder. Still a chance at scattered showers and thunderstorms, though. High 74 Albuquerque, 68 Santa Fe. This is your forecast from KOAT Action 7 News. I'm meteorologist Derek Rain.

93.3 The Q. Hey, it's Janae stepping in the door. Is this what it feels like to actually have a fall? It's the second day of fall, and for the first time, I'm wearing boots and sweaters. Yes, this is what I'm talking about. Hope you are staying dry, but man, it is cold out there. The weather, it's kind of cozy though, right? I have my green chili suit. That's what we do. It's 93.3 The Q.

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17: Yep.
13: And their little baby, Nicasio Jr. She wants to do the leash.
17: Yeah.
13: You don't like it because why?
17: Because it just looks bad. It just looks like I can't.
13: I don't care what people think.
17: It just looks like I can't take care of my own child.
13: But that's you taking care of them. I feel like, mm-hmm. like those quote-unquote leashes, like the ones I've seen, it'll be like a little, it looks like a teddy bear, like on their back, but then it's got like a harness that goes around them.
18: They got a shark one. They got a lot of cute little
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18: ones.
13: 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He's like, Jimmy,
14: we're going to PetSmart of all places.
13: I don't know.
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20: 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I think both of us were just moved by the scripts. 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And I didn't know it was going to all happen at the same time, I must say. So I'm thankful to the universe. 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I'm thankful to Barry Jenkins, Ted Melfi, for believing in me, you know, and allowing me to be a part of these important films.
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24: Albuquerque weather.
25: As the heavy rain and showers and thunderstorms work east this evening, it's just a slight chance of showers through the overnight. Watch for patchy dense fog. 56 Albuquerque's low, Santa Fe's low 51. Thursday trending a little milder. Still a chance at scattered showers and thunderstorms, though. High 74 Albuquerque, 68 Santa Fe. This is your forecast from KOAT Action 7 News. I'm meteorologist Derek Ring.

93.3 The Q with all the rain. 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

Ellen Langley breaking records. Yes, still number one on the Billboard Hot 100. And we want you to go see her in Colorado. 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
5: Okay, so honestly, for real, the nail in the coffin for me is when I saw the full body harness. As soon as I saw that, I was like, nope, exit stage left. I am out here.
6: What are you strapping in for?
7: It's just there, just in case it's needed. You know what I mean? It's just part of the collection. I like to have options. You know what I mean? 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I'm like a Boy Scout.
5: I mean, listen, I'm not a prude or anything. I'm down to explore, but I felt like I walked into, honestly, just like you said, a 50 Shades of Jake situation. And, you know, on a first date, first time over, that's not something I was really ready for. I hadn't mentally prepared to see that.
7: It's a bit much to take in on, like, a first date. I get it.
6: Yeah, I think...

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2: 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That's, no, it's not. 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
7: Now, he's thinking it might be his cologne. 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
8: Well, he was covering up something way worse. I mean, he had really, really, really bad hygiene. Like, he smelled bad.
9: What are we talking about here?
8: Oh, like, his breath was rough. Oof. His fingernails were filthy. Oof. His clothes smelled like they'd been in a gym bag for a week.
7: Oh.
8: I mean, I'm not trying to be mean, but I just felt gross after just giving him a hug goodbye. It seems he seems like a very sweet guy, but I just can't.

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8: Do you know what type of inspiration Remy Ma is doing right now for young black and Latina girls in America? Do you know they going through problems and they realize that this woman really came from the projects, really went to jail at the height of her career, came home, got number one records, nominated for Grammys, a beautiful husband that they say you can never have a real relationship, mm-hmm. a man to hold you down and went to visit you every time. She got a hit TV show. Like,
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14: As the heavy rain and showers and thunderstorms work east this evening, it's just a slight chance of showers through the overnight. Watch for patchy dense fog, 56 Albuquerque low, Santa Fe's low 51. Thursday trending a little milder, still a chance at scattered showers and thunderstorms though, high 74 Albuquerque, 68 Santa Fe. This is your forecast from KOAT Action 7 News. I'm meteorologist Eric Ring.
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83.3 of the Q. Albuquerque is getting a serious soaking. The National Weather Service has issued a flood watch for Albuquerque through 6 a.m. tomorrow. Of course, today we've seen rain and more rain yesterday. So crazy that we went from sweating at the state fair to getting drenched. So crazy. I remember my umbrella today, thankfully, because I did get caught in it yesterday. I was soaked. I was cold. But yeah, today, much better, right? I got my green chili stew. I would love to do a movie marathon and stay in bed all day. What is the one thing you like to do on a rainy day? Let me know, okay? What's your go-to on a rainy day? 93 through the Q.com.

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4: And as we take a look at traffic right now, you're going to see some slowdowns, I-25, both directions near the construction zone. Traffic also moving a bit slow right now, westbound on I-40 as you approach the interchange. Paseo, Alameda, Montaño, those river crossings are all moving up to speed right now.
5: 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JPR Gravel has grays and browns, but also golds, pinks, reds, and blacks for an eye-catching, unique look.
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18: Well, I'm both.
19: Yeah.
18: I could not be more both, man. And that's the whole concept of this album.
19: Okay.
18: That's the concept of, you know, the duality of this album of, you know, there's G-Eazy and there's Gerald. And I think G-Eazy is the crazy, out-of-control party guy. You know, he's the rock star in a leather jacket. And then Gerald is, you know, just this wholesome kid who, you know, has been chasing this dream, you know, since he was 14 years old, you know. And
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20: We have a listener by the name of Danielle, and I guess she is sick of her man's obsession with WWE.
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20: Why?
21: You look like a nerd. Like, you just look bad. It just looks, it looks sloppy
13: but
21: and nasty.
13: But don't you collect, like, little type, I don't know, like, I don't get it, but those little, like, statue, little doll things?
21: Yeah, Funko but Pop? That's, no, it's not. No, it's like cause dolls, but that's art. That's different.
22: Oh, you collect
21: them? I don't have a damn belt on my right shoulder and looking to slam someone on the ground.
22: But you collect dolls.
21: Yeah, but they're not dolls. You guys wouldn't get it.
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I am obsessed. Okay, the theme of the jerseys is bloom and decay, and the design features two different art-inspired looks. You know, the inspiration, New Mexico culture. Love it.

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1: That's right. 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
0: Yeah, we love that. 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
4: Well, traffic right now, you've got those slowdowns, I-25 as you approach the construction zone. Be sure to watch your speed in both directions there. Headed west on I-40 near the interchange, you'll start to see slowdowns. Those are going to last until Coors. Westbound on Paseo near 2nd Street, traffic's moving slow through that area.
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It's back to Burke right here, 93.3 The Q, rainy day edition. There's something I can play for you. Let me know. 505-843-9393. Hit me up on the Q line. Let's do it. It's four songs back to back from back in the day with Britney Spears.

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Not summer anymore. It's definitely feeling like fall here in New Mexico. It's Summer Love, Justin Timberlake. We are doing it. Going back to Burke right here, 93.3 The Q. Yesterday, I told my husband, that's it. With the weather, the way it is, I need some green chilies too. I need all of my Halloween and fall tubs because there's some hiding and then there's some in the basement. That's what I need. I need all of them. It is officially fall in my house. Let's do it. It is back to Burke. Four songs back to back from back in the day. Let's go.

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7: Well, you've got those slowdowns affecting both directions of I-25 as you approach the construction zone. Headed west on I-40 near the interchange, you start to see slowdowns. Those slowdowns last until Coors. Congestion on westbound Alameda starting around 2nd Street. Headed west on Paseo between Jefferson and the river. Traffic's moving slow through there. You're also going to see a crash cleanup southbound on Coors near Paseo. You've got backups starting back around Irving with that.
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14: What did you guys do for your first date?
16: He asked me if I'd ever been to his church. He was like, it's casual. Want to come see it? And it was beautiful. It felt peaceful.
14: He's bringing Jesus to date one. Like, I ain't mad at that.
17: She's smart. She's beautiful. She's got this career. She's confident. She's everything.
14: And that's a bad thing?
17: No, it's just, I'm not like her. Like, I work a regular job at a tire shop. I didn't finish college. I'm not, you know, like the guy someone like her dreams about.
14: 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She went out with you. Doesn't that mean something?
17: 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I thought it's better to disappear before it hurt more.
16: 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I'm looking for real. And you are.
17: 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I didn't think I even deserved a shot.
16: 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You just had to be you.
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0: I'm just going to say it. Okay, he tips like someone who's never worked a day in service.
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0: Like, aggressively poor tipping.
2: So, wait, hold on. Let me get this straight. You ghosted him over money?
0: No. It's not about the money. First date, we get a bill, $50 for dinner. And this man leaves 3 crumpled up singles on the table. $3. And our server was amazing. And Matt just, like, didn't care. So then date 2, at that cute coffee place on Central.
2: Yeah.
0: The barista makes us these, like, gorgeous lattes with that little, like, leaf design and everything. And Matt grabs his drink and walks away like she's invisible.
3: 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Why am I tipping a coffee shop again? Like, they literally just push buttons on a machine.
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5: 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Yeah. So going into the studio, it's about, you know, how you guys vibe and what gets made in there. And it's how you bounce ideas off of each other. You know, the conversations, the reactions, all of that counts and goes into the music.
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8: It scares me too because my son loves hot dogs. 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
7: you
8: eat
7: that.
8: You
7: got a Glizzy King?
9: Just get all beef.
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9: Yeah, but they're highly not cancer. Processed. 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Cancer risk.
8: Okay, Dr. Phil.
9: Serena, okay.
8: Whoever.
9: It sounds like you want glizzies. Eat all the glizzies.
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Just make sure you're being safe on the streets. Still very wet right now. It's 93.3 The Cube. We'll get you caught up in traffic. And how about some tickets for Nelly? Yes, Nelly coming to Albuquerque. Hopefully it won't be a rainy day that day. 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

93.3 The Q. The great thing about all this rain is, one, we needed it. Ask, and you know, we're gonna get it. Like, we didn't want this much, but hey, okay, we'll take it, right? Just as long as we're safe out there. But maybe it'll miss Balloon Fiesta, right? 10 days away from Balloon Fiesta, and hopefully the weather, I know it's gonna be perfect for it. 93.3 The Q.

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3: All right, traffic right now. You got congestion westbound on Alameda as you approach 2nd Street. Be patient going through there. Traffic also moving slow westbound on Paseo between I-25 and the river. Both directions of I-25, the closer you get to the construction zone, the more slowdowns you're going to see there. Westbound on I-40 near San Mateo, traffic's moving slow. Those slowdowns are going to last until Coors.
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0: 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And Congressman Gabe Vasquez votes to make it worse. Vasquez could have cut taxes on Social Security. Instead, he voted to raise them, hitting seniors hard. Vasquez could have cut taxes on tips and overtime for the folks pulling double shifts, but he voted to raise them twice. Then Vasquez voted to raise taxes on middle-class families, $3,000 a year. Gabe Vasquez even backed radical environmentalist attacks on New Mexico's oil and gas industry. 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It's time to fire Gabe Vasquez. He went Washington, and we're paying more.
15: I'm Greg Cunningham, candidate for Congress, and I approve this message.
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1: Woo, let's do it. It's the Interactive 5 at 5. We count down the biggest songs of the day and reward you with prizes at the end. Today, I do have your tickets for Nelly. I busted out my Paw Patrol umbrella. That's all I have. All right, let's do it. Let's kick off the countdown on a rainy day. It is song number 5. Let's go.

Brand new music right there from Steve Lacy. Oh, yeah, it's song number 4 in the Interactive 5 at 5, counting down the biggest songs of the day. And coming up, I do have tickets for Nelly. And I did it. I did the obligatory green chili stew on a rainy day post. I had to, right? Like, this is my comfort. This is what I do on a rainy day. Hope you're having a great day. Let's keep the countdown rolling. It is song number 3 on the countdown. Ella Langley, Choosing Texas. She's breaking records now.

Loser, Tame Impala, song number two on the Interactive 5 of 5, Green Chili Stew Day, Rainy Day Edition. All right, how would you like tickets for Nelly? Nelly making his way to Albuquerque, October 23rd. You want to go, text the keyword OVER, O-V-E-R, to 505-843-9393. Let's do it. It's new Rosé, song number one, new trick. Let's go.

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1: That's right. 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
0: Yeah, we love that. 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
4: Taking a look at traffic right now, I-25, the closer you get to the construction zone, the more slowdowns you're going to see in both directions there. Headed west on I-40, approaching Curlew, you've got slow-moving traffic. That's going to last until Coors. You've got slowdowns westbound on Paseo between I-25 and the river. You've also got a crash headed west on Paseo near Jefferson. That's affecting your right lane, and that's going to add to those slowdowns. You've got congestion continuing westbound Alameda as you approach 2nd Street, and slowdowns continue right now westbound on Montaño near Rio Grande.
5: Communities across New Mexico have seen an increase in bear sightings this year. If you encounter a bear, remain calm and do not run. Back away slowly while facing the bear, giving it a clear...
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7: I'm just going to say it. Okay, he tips like someone who's never worked a day in service.
8: Ooh.
7: Like, aggressively poor tipping.
0: So, wait, hold on. Let me get this straight. You ghosted him over money?
7: No. It's not about the money. First date, we get a bill, $50 for dinner. And this man leaves 3 crumpled up singles on the table. $3. Yeah. And our server was amazing. And Matt just, like, didn't care. So then date 2, at that cute coffee place on Central.
0: Yeah.
7: The barista makes us these, like, gorgeous lattes with that little, like, leaf design and everything. And Matt grabs his drink and walks away like she's invisible.
9: Wait. Why am I tipping a coffee shop again? Like, they literally just push buttons on a machine.
7: And there it is. That's the attitude.

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8: Yep.
7: And their little baby, Nicasio Jr. She wants to do the leash.
8: Yeah.
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8: Because it just looks bad. It just looks like I can't.
9: I don't care what people think.
8: It just looks like I can't take care of my own child.
7: But that's you taking care of them. I feel like like those quote unquote leashes, like the ones I've seen, it'll be like a little, it looks like a teddy bear like on their back, but then it's got like a harness that goes around them.
9: They got a shark one. They got a lot of cute little
7: ones. And then I feel like if you theme it, like give him a name or whatever, make it like his little friend, be like, come on, grab Jimmy. We're going to PetSmart. 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
7: 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That's the norm. I guess now there's a thing called tattooism. It's basically like wherever you go, you get a tattoo, right?
10: Yes, that's exactly what it is. And I got a YOLO tattoo now while I was out of town with friends. 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
2: Omarion.
11: Hey.
2: Do you take time to just do music, or do you do music, TV, movies all at the same time?
11: Everything is kind of staggered. I mean, sometimes, you know, like if I'm doing my album, like say for 3 or 4 months, I'll just focus on that. You know, I won't, you know, do anything else. I'll just focus on that. But, you know, the beauty about being able to, you know, act and, you know, to get acting roles is brilliant because, you know, it kind of, like say for instance, you know, the music industry, it can be spontaneous sometimes.
2: Right.
11: You might not always know your schedule, opposed to, you know, when you go on a movie set, you know exactly what you're going to do. It's like a 9-to-5. You know, you work for certain hours and then you go and head home, you know.
2: Right.
11: You can actually go and relax after work, you know.
2: 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So, you can kind of get a regular schedule going.
11: Exactly. 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

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Come hang out with us. Route 66 Casino, big watch party going on, 1 to 4. We're going to have tons of prizes. 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Coming up, the last keyword of the day.

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1: That's right. 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
0: Yeah, we love that. 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
4: Well, traffic right now. Westbound on I-40 as you approach Carlisle, you see slowdowns. Those slowdowns last until Coors. Meanwhile, headed east on I-40 between the interchange and San Mateo, you've got slowdowns in that area as well. Both directions of I-25 near the construction zone, traffic continues to move slow. Congestion continuing right now. Westbound on Paseo between I-25 and the river. You've also got slowdowns headed west on Alameda as you approach 2nd Street. Those are going to last until Coors. Westbound Montaño near Rio Grande, you've got congestion in that area also.
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8: Albuquerque weather.
9: As the heavy rain and showers and thunderstorms work east this evening, it's just a slight chance of showers through the overnight. Watch for patchy dense fog. 56 Albuquerque low, Santa Fe's low 51. Thursday trending a little milder. Still a chance at scattered showers and thunderstorms, though. High 74 Albuquerque, 68 Santa Fe. This is your forecast from KOAT Action 7 News. I'm meteorologist Derek Green.

Got your look at traffic. Just be careful on the streets. It's 93.3 The Q. I've got another keyword. Your shot at winning that trip to go see Ella Langley at Red Rocks Amphitheater October 7th. Text a keyword blue to 95819. 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All right, I am out of here. Tomorrow morning, Carlos Celia Black, they've got the next keyword. Your shot at winning their trip to go see Ella Langley. Tino Cucina Radio coming up, leaving you with some Katy Perry. It's on 93.3 The Q. See ya.

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